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Whenever that driver that you may pick and end up with, well, if they win, you also kind of take the checkered flag, if you will. Just kind of say, hey, I got a radio checkered flag. And they are headed to the Cup Series. Pocono is what they're doing, heading to that Cup Series in Pocono. Daniel's Auto Glass and Tint, powered by Superior Retreading Service, Rolling River Live Hall, South Boston Speedway, and Leon Ingram of Campbell Insurance. Buddies, we all appreciate y'all being friends and having some fun with B99.9 and making it all possible for our race friends to win with that Daniel's Auto Glass and Tint right here on your racing station, B99.9. Here's Tim McGraw.

she'd rather ride around with you. I'd like to take Reba riding around in the B99.9 van, which, by the way, I've not seen it yet, but I guess it's new. We've got a new one, a fresh coat of paint. Well, get a load of this, Reba, rather ride around with you. How about this? Teen daredevils riding around on e-bikes through Walmart. Two teenagers recently caused some havoc in Orange County, California's Walmart. They rode their e-bikes into the store and started blazing up and down the aisles. It's probably the most action Walmart has even seen since those falling prices back in the 90s. I don't know what happened with those. I don't even think I've been in a Walmart in 2 years. I ain't missing anything. Several customers were nearly hit, dodging high prices and dodging these e-bikes. The young men had fled by the time the deputies showed up on scene. No arrests have been made. Just having a little fun. I wouldn't advise it, though. Here's Low Cash, Wrong Hearts, B99.9.

fast as you. Oh, yeah, that must mean it's time for the party police. These are real policemen and maybe a couple cop ladies answering the call of duty. It's just that these calls are a little bit more entertaining than the usual traffic stops they're probably used to. A man in Louisiana tried to outrun the police, ended up jumping into a swamp and meeting an unexpected surprise, an alligator. Troopers say that the suspect took off from a traffic stop they were trying to conduct, and that's when the guy ran off the overpass and tried to jump into a canal. He swam across it until the alligator confronted him. I guess he was a law-abiding gator and bit him on both arms. Even after that, the guy still had some courage and some strength. And he took off until the officers had to use a drone. They flew it in to track him down and arrest him. He was treated for injuries and now faces a whole laundry list of bad behavior charges, including a DWI and resisting arrest. But

0: Ketchum Hawks are going to roll. Hey, it's Trey. I was talking to a radio friend of mine over the weekend. He works down there in Daytona Beach Radio, big radio station down there. He was telling me about this wild little event they've got going on planned. And it's coming up, but it's not around here, but it is there. I was going to tell you about it. I thought it was the most coolest idea. Here's Luke Combs, Better Together.
1: A 40 HP Johnson on a flat bottom metal boat. Coke cans and BB guns, barbed wire and old fence posts. 8-point bucks in autumn,

0: B99.9 Southern Virginia's country station. Sacktop south of Sanity, Old Dominion. Break up with him. Hey, what's going on? It's Trey. So I was talking to a buddy of mine who works in Daytona Beach Radio. Excuse me there. Have me a little glass of sweet tea here on the side. I need to get a hold of that, but it's over there on the other side of the counter. Cannot quite reach it, so I just have to clear my throat and hope for the best. I was talking to a buddy of mine who works at Daytona Beach Radio, who's telling me about this so cool of an idea. If you're familiar with Volusia County, Holly Hill, the little city in Holly Hill, you can tour Holly Hill in style. Now, this is, I think it's just a local thing. I don't think it's nothing around here, but it was such a great idea. If anyone wants to adopt this idea around here, make sure you invite me, because I think this is something I would show up for. This looks like a lot of fun. The Salvation Army, and I guess the city's teaming up with the Salvation Army, and they're, what it is it's an event that you can get registered for. And by wearing clothes that someone else picks out for you at the Salvation Army, I think it's like a $10 or less limit. You can pick anything from, well, anything, hats, the clothes, an outfit, a suit. Surprise your new friend with that outfit. The city, I believe, is going to, they're rambling up the names. So they're going to draw names and they're going to introduce you to your new friend. And you've got to change clothes. You've got to put on the clothes that they bought you. Now, this could go south real quick, because I can already tell ain't nobody trying to. Imagine the outfit that you could probably put them in. If I knew somebody, I would probably donate a clown uniform, and the next day I'd go there and buy it and pick it out and say, here you go. Well, whatever they could be. So it could be something classy. It could be something just funny and humorous, but whatever, it's in good fun. You pick out the outfit, the city introduces you to your new friend, and y'all go change clothes. You got to wear what they wear, and you meet back at the store for a couple of, you get on a bicycle, you and your friend's going to go on a tour, pedal around wearing these clothes that each other's picked out for your new friend, and tour around the city of Holly Hill. I thought that was just so cool. So neat. Sign me up for that. Yeah, you can imagine. What would someone pick out for you? Coming up, let's do some George Burge on the way, some Morgan Wallen, Cody Johnson, and more right here at B99.9.
1: On lap 148 of the race this past weekend at Michigan, both Chase Elliott and Christopher Bell got in a nasty crash in turns 3 and 4. An update on both of those drivers after this. For PRN's Garage Pass, this is Andrew Curlin.
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1: You know a crash in NASCAR is big when other drivers on the racetrack comment about it. That's what happened with Bubba Wallace, who saw Christopher Bell and Chase Elliott make a very hard impact in turns 3 and 4 on lap 148 at Michigan. Bubba came over the radio saying that was the scariest hit I've ever seen. Chase, after the crash in the infield care center, said that was totally my fault, but it was nothing intentional. Now, for Christopher Bell, Joe Gibbs Racing on Tuesday confirmed that Bell suffered a fractured left wrist in that crash, but he will still get behind the wheel of his car this weekend at Pocono. Joe Gibbs Racing said in a statement he returned home to North Carolina, where x-rays confirmed the fracture. Bell has been cleared and will be behind the wheel of the number 20 Toyota Camry this weekend at Pocono Raceway. Christopher came over social media and he said, "Thank you to each and everyone who reached out to check on me. I truly feel the love. I'm grateful for my team of doctors, JGR, NASCAR, and all the previous drivers who helped pave the way for the safety standards in our sport." And then he closed the tweet off by saying, "See you in Pocono." We are so glad to see Christopher Bell behind the wheel this weekend. It was one of the nastier crashes I think that we've seen in NASCAR, but just thankful that NASCAR has evolved their safety to where it is and a driver like Christopher Bell can get out of the car after a crash like that. For PRN's Garage Pass, this is Andrew Curlin.
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99.9 Morgan Wallen and Don't We. Trey Davison here inside the PVT studios. 50 minutes of continuous country underway. Coming up for you, there's a new survey according to Yahoo Life. It talks about selfies that you may post on social media and what women think. This could probably apply to you, guys or girls. We'll take a look at it coming up. B99.9.

0: 9, Cody Johnson and the Fall. Well, coming out this Friday, as a matter of fact, on the 12th, since the storyline stamped Tuesday, June the 9th, Cody's full song comes out on Friday. Cody Johnson switched gears with a new single. It's called Horseback. And he's already been teasing fans about this clip on social media. Cody Johnson says, y'all going to have fun with this one. I guess the preview proves it. The verse leans into a talk, sing, almost rap-style delivery before snapping back into the classic Kojo chorus. I guess it's a sneak peek that paints a picture of a guy down on his luck, a double wide on the county line, sipping on a six-pack of Lone Star Light and getting done dirty by his ex. Now, that's his description, not mine. All right, well, check it out. Horseback by Cody Johnson this Friday. Right now is Chris Young. It's called Tomorrow. B99.9.
1: Tomorrow.

99 George Strait, I've come to expect it from you. George Strait sings that song so honestly, but we can also all relate pretty much to that song. We know at some point, somewhere in our lives, we have had somebody that we could just predict. Doesn't make us any type of psychic or anything. It just means that, yep, kind of saw that coming. George Strait, though, if he was dealing with you, he'd probably just tip his hat and slowly back away and walk off. I'm just saying, if he was trying to maybe

predict you. If I would see if anybody was dealing with George Strait and that happened and George Strait thought that about whoever, that's what I kind of figure he'd probably do. Tip his hat, probably roll his eyes, step back lightly, and just walk away. Of course, George Strait, he's seen the heartbreak. He's been to the honky-tonks, and he's even seen horses that bite. But at this point, nothing prepares him for what you're about to do next. He would just say, probably standing there like, you know, I've written 60 number one hits, but even I can't fix the decisions you've made. Oh, well, I guess we've all been there. We've came to expect it from someone. It's Southern Virginia's country station, B99.9.

Wide open, by the way. Trey Davison here with you. And by the way, coming up, we'll do archives and history. Find out what happened on select dates. I've even got a little sound clip for you. We'll play that coming up. Right now, it's Billy Currington. Good Directions. B99.9.

0: Rocky Mountain Low. Corey Kent, new music here on B99.9. Let's do archives and history. Let me pick out a couple of dates in case you slept through the class. I promise my dates are probably a little bit more interesting than maybe old Columbus and the Mayflower. Let's start with 1854. The first class of the United States Naval Academy students graduated. And let's jump ahead to 1922.
1: Toto, I have a feeling we're not in Kansas anymore.
0: Judy Garland, American actress and singer of The Wizard of Oz, was born on this day in 1922. 1977, the Apple first Apple computer was the first Apple that got shipped. It was the first Apple II personal computer, 1977. They put it in the box and said, get it out of here. Somebody just bought this thing. So, first Apple out the door. And let's see. All right, I believe that's it. I believe. Oh, let me get to this one here. I had this one highlighted. It's way down at the bottom. 2005, Carrie Underwood made her Grand Ole Opry debut singing a Roy Orbison classic. If you remember Crying, Carrie Underwood put her spin on that back in 2005. That's about all I got for you with Archives in History. Coming up, I do have some good music. 50 minutes of continuous country. We'll get things kicked off next with some Jason Aldean on B99.9.
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Luke Holmes, Days Like These. Days Like These, if you're celebrating a birthday, happy birthday to you. Today you're celebrating with country music star Lee Bryce. He turns 47 today. 47 for Lee Bryce. See, I have not looked ahead to see if I have a Lee Bryce song coming up. I might. I might not. Hey, it's Trey Davison here inside the PVT Studios. Welcome in to B99.9 Nights. 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

B99.9, Kane Brown, backseat driver. And in that situation, under the circumstances, that's okay. Coming up for you, Southern Comfort, now back after a few months away. Robin James has returned to B99.9 Middays, and she's brought back Southern Comfort. And you'll hear it at 11:45, just before the Patriot Patrol kicks off at noontime, followed by the Country Cafe with Robin James. Sometimes a reminder to keep going. Sometimes it's exactly what you need to hear on a difficult day. 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

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B99.9, Hoyle Dominion. Before that, they were on a boat that day. Well, if you enjoy riding your motorcycle, driving your classic car, or maybe cruising in a truck, whatever your favorite ride is, this may be something for you. Someone asked me when the next Bassett Highway 57 cruising is going to be. Well, I dug up some details from their Facebook page. I'm going to share that with you coming up. Right now, let's keep things going. Here's Randy Houser. How Country Feels. B99.9.

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It's going to be happening at the Pocono Raceway. 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Here's a little Big Town from the road to here back to 2005. 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

0: 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And I ran over to their Facebook page because I do follow them. And it's, by the way, if you want to check it out, it's Bassett Cruise-In. 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So basically, no matter what you drive in, whatever your favorite ride is, your chance to ride with B99.9 and the Bassett Highway 57 Cruise-In with the Back the Red Ride. Just around the corner, they invite you to come together and honor the dedicated first responders who serve in our communities every day. And that's going to be on Saturday, June the 20th. And this is the one that's got the parade coming in to the Bassett Cruise-In. You can meet at the Martinsville Speedway souvenir parking lot. I believe they've got some signs up. And there you're going to travel through together all the way over to Bassett, the Bassett Highway 57 Cruise-In for the First Responders Day from 3 until 7 on June the 20th. So make sure you make your plans. And if you'd like to reach out to them, or if you just want to reach out with, maybe you can help out. I don't know. Whatever the case may be, if you want to know all the details, now this is just more than a ride. It's an opportunity to show their appreciation and yours for the men and women who answer the call of duty in our communities. Gather with your friends, polish up your ride. It is time to get out there, take a ride. And what better friends to do it with than the Bassett Highway 57 Cruise-In? And that, I will say that that one is a big turnout. Every time I've went to the one in Bassett, it's been a good time. And it's all in one spot, so check it out. B99.9FM.com. Coming up for you, I've got some Hardy on the way, some Chase Beckham, and Morgan Wallen. That's on the way, B99.9.
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0: 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We've got better country and more of it. Trey Davison here inside the PVT studios. Here's Mark Chestnut and
1: Brother

0: 99.9 Morgan Wallen. If he's the problem, you might be the reason. Southern Virginia's country station. It happened on June the 10th, this day here in 1989. I absolutely loved this show. I still kind of watch it here and there when I can catch it. The iconic horror anthology series, Tales from the Crypt, officially premiered on HBO on this day. The voice of the Crypt Keeper, John Cassar, I found him on Facebook. You know, you get so used to a character talking, and then when you see them in person, and then when they break character and you hear that character and you see them, it kind of throws you off. Here's a little clip I found of him introducing this guy about 7 years ago, some guy on YouTube, and he's dressed as his normal self, just kind of doing a quick interview, doing the voice.
1: Hello, kiddies. It's me, John Cassar, the voice of the Crypt Keeper. And I'm with the star of Brad of All Trades. Say hello, Brad. Brad.
0: How cool is that?
1: Be careful what you ask for, kiddies, and watch my good buddies.
0: I love it. I love it. I love it. The Crypt Keeper. He was a good comedian in its own right. Good character. Here's Montgomery Gentry, something to be proud of.

poor. Of course, that was back before the war. Yeah, your uncle and I made quite a pair, flying F-15s through hostile air. He went down, but they missed me by a hair. He'd always stop right there and say,

Rhonda, Tracy Lawrence, and that's Sackin' Home, Blake Shelton, Austin before that. 30 minutes of continuous country rolling strong for you. Slap dab in the middle by the boatload. We've got it for you. As a matter of fact, I was telling you about the Crypt Keeper. Today, the Tales from the Crypt had premiered on HBO on this day in whatever date it was, 1980-something. I'm going to tell you something else. I knew this years ago, but I found it. It's about the

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She's crazy for leaving. Your chance to win some tickets, a 4-pack of family tickets to the South Boston Speedway coming up on Saturday night. 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I guess you could do it now. SOBO. That's what you need to text in. SOBO. SOBO. To 276-629-9999 for your chance to win big coming up for that race at the South Boston Speedway this weekend. We want to get you there with that 4-pack of tickets. Right now is Keith Urban, somebody like you. B99.9.

B99.9. Southern Virginia's country station. Hey, it's Trey coming up on the midnight hour. I got to tell you this before I get out of here. You know, earlier in the hour, I was telling you about back in 1989, the Tales from the Crypt horror series premiered on HBO. You may remember being scared right out of your skin from the Crypt Keeper puppet that hosted the show, walked us through everything, and had a, just a very comical way of delivering whatever a Crypt Keeper would deliver, the lines, the story. He was the narrator, the host of the show. Well, whatever happened to the Crypt Keeper? Well, it was built by a guy named Kevin Yeager, and I guess he was the same FX artist behind Chucky. The puppet was a full automatronic puppet. It wasn't a costume. The original puppet was actually found in a storage facility in a box, in a storage box at the Kevin Yeager Production Studios facility years after the Tales from the Crypt ended in 1996. The effects team had found the box, opened the box, and saw the puppet in rough shape, dried foam, cracked latex, and seized Severos, whatever that is. Well, the discovery is what led to the later restoration project fans have been sharing clips of over time. And this was found in storage, a moment that any of the Tales from the Crypt fans talked about. It just wasn't a recent event. I think it was the early 2000s. It was actually operated by three puppeteers, and it had over 50 micro servos. I'm assuming that's some sort of like the eyes moving and all the facial gestures and the eyelids, the brow movements, the jaw, the neck tilt, the eye direction, all that stuff. Whatever makes a puppeteer bring the puppet to life. I believe that's what it was. The Severos. All right. Well, anyway, I thought that was kind of cool. I mean, you know, Crypt Keeper been hiding out all that time in the back of a storage facility. He needs to be in some sort of museum. I'd really like to see that. But that was a good show. It scared the wits out of you on a Friday and Saturday night, but that's for sure. But boy, he could deliver a good joke with it. It is Trey. I'll see you back here tomorrow for B99.9 Nights. Have a good one.

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1: ABC News, I'm Sherry Preston. Another round of airstrikes targeting Iran after President Trump warned Tehran would pay the price for stalled peace negotiations. Iran responding with strikes targeting Bahrain, Kuwait, Jordan. ABC's Alex Stone with the economic impact of the conflict.
2: Renewed fighting comes as there is new evidence the war is driving up prices for Americans at home. Inflation jumping to 4.2%. That's the highest level in 3 years. The president was asked if he was concerned about the latest numbers.
3: No, I love it. The numbers were great. You know what I really love? I love the inflation.
2: The president saying inflation will plunge when the war is over, but when that will be is not clear.
1: Severe storms sweeping through the Midwest on Wednesday, knocking out power to hundreds of thousands and causing more than 1,000 flight delays and cancellations. The New York Knicks overcoming a 29-point deficit to win Game 4 of the NBA Finals. Greatest comeback in NBA playoff history. Knicks lead the series 3-1. This is ABC News.
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99.9 Southern Virginia's Country Station. Morning, it's Craig here at the PPT Studios. We're minutes away from things you need to know, as well as your local and state news. Lisa Rodman standing by. Johnny Caldwell with the latest forecasts coming up in just a couple. Here's Megan Maroney. This is Beautiful Things, with the station playing the best of the legends and the best of today.

Megan Maroney, Beautiful Things, B99.9 Southern Virginia's Country Station. Good morning, it's 6:26. It is time for things that you need to know, Southern Virginia. So are you ready to be informed? First off, it is a Friday Eve. Friday Eve. Big deal, get on me if I say it's Thursday. Today is the 11th day of June, 2026. This is interesting because I haven't seen or heard this anywhere else. President Trump has appointed country singer John Rich as the new special envoy for American landowners, a role focused on protecting the rights of farmers, ranchers, and rural property owners. Rich said he's honored by the appointment, plans to be a strong voice for rural families and landowners. So I thought that was interesting this morning. This is of the not-so-good news department, considering I'm part of this age group. The headline, Gen Xers and Millennials are dying faster than their parents did at the same age. So Americans born after 1970 are dying.

at higher rates in middle age than earlier generations did at the same age, raising concerns about the nation's long-term health. Researchers analyzed decades of death records and found worsening trends for several major causes of death, including heart disease, cancer, drug overdoses, suicides, and other external causes such as accidents. Study identified people born in the 70s and early 80s, mainly Gen X and older millennials, as a particularly concerning group. Researchers say the problem isn't tied to just one disease, but appears across multiple major health categories. Experts say the findings suggest that younger generations may not live longer than their parents, reversing a trend that had existed in America for much of the last century. Researchers point to factors such as worsening heart health, rising obesity, overdoses, mental health struggles, and other social and economic pressures as possible contributors. Oof. Let's see. What else is shaking before we get to the frou-frou news? Let's just go to the frou-frou news. We'll just do that. I found this interesting. I don't go to Aldi a lot, but I do from time to time. You can find some pretty good stuff there. The Daily Express reports that Aldi recently issued a warning about their gassy produce. They posted, quote, certain fruits and veggies like bananas, apples, and tomatoes emit high levels of ethylene gas, a natural gas that's produced as fruit ripens, which can cause your other ethylene-sensitive produce, such as berries, cherries, and grapes, to ripen and ruin faster, so keep them separate. I first started reading that story, and I thought it was a, you know, warning as far as what eating those gassy produce items could do to your gastro system, but no, that wasn't where the story went. That's where Craig's mind went, but that wasn't where the story went. Okay, frou-frou news. What's going on? Taylor Swift, I don't care. Kansas City Chiefs, Patrick Mahomes, we'll save that for sports. Here we go. Brand innovators say that Heinz and Heineken are launching a six-pack collaboration for the World Cup. Their new six-pack features five bottles of beer and one bottle of ketchup. I don't know about that. I mean, I don't know that I've ever had a Heineken. It never spoke to me and said, hey, buy me and try me. So I don't know that I ever have. And I'm not a huge fan of the color green. I just never have been. But I would think if I'm buying a six pack, I'd be kind of ticked off if one of them was a bottle of ketchup. That's just me. Snickers recently unveiled dipped cheesecake bites. This from Prime Timer. The bites are 3x3, 3 inches by 3 inches. The filling is cheesecake with chopped peanuts. The bites are dipped in milk chocolate. That doesn't sound half bad. Let's see. What else is going on here? Parade Magazine reports McDonald's bringing back their hot apple pie dessert. I never thought it left, but I've not been at McDonald's quite as much recently as I had been earlier in my life. Says they're doing it to celebrate America's 250th birthday. The pie will be available starting on June 22nd. I mean, unless it's a different kind of thing. I thought that those, you know, I mean, they've had like the cream filled things that those have been there, you know, like the strawberry and the cream. Yeah. Those are pretty good too. But, I was not aware if the hot apple pie was gone. I was not aware that it was gone. All right then. Let's see. Speaking of McDonald's, the Straits Times said some McDonald's customers are now being charged 30 cents when they ask for extra sauce on their burgers. That's a big word right there with a lot of syllables. Franchisees, I guess that's just three syllables, say the charge was quietly rolled out in April to cut waste and rising cost. And I don't know that every franchisee or every location is charging for that, but some are. And some have brought that to their attention. M&M's has launched a new banana nut bread flavor. The classic peanut M&M is wrapped in banana bread flavored milk chocolate. It recently arrived at Kroger nationwide for a limited time. Kroger stores. I don't know if you can get it anywhere else, but it does specifically mention Kroger. If you're a fan of the banana nut bread, there you go. You know, does it have a peanut in there? If it's banana nut bread, it just says that it's banana bread flavored milk, or does it have the nut flavor in there too? I'm just asking.

0: Wouldn't that be something to have, you know, wrapped in the around a peanut? Maybe that's just too much. 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I thought he was already AI. 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Wow. The new Gecko is going to appear on podcast Jumbotrons and streaming services. So that will be interesting. I thought it was already an AI thing. Shows what I know. 6:33. There you go. Things you need to know this morning. Stick around. 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
2: 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I'm Lisa Rutman. The FBI is refusing to comment on the reason federal agents were spotted at a Bedford County property on Tuesday. Investigators were seen digging near the front of a property in the 3400 block of Taylor Mountain Road. The area has been tied to several crimes in the past 50 years, including the disappearance and murder of two sisters whose bodies were never recovered. The property may be tied to the disappearance of a Bedford County man in 2000. The Henry County Sheriff's Office needs your help in finding three runaway juveniles, Sage Davis, Zachary Wade Jr., and Sean Harris. Sage left her home in Bassett on June 7th. Her mother reported seeing an unknown vehicle near their home, suggesting Sage may have been picked up. Zachary and Sean left their foster home without permission in May. Investigators believe the three may be together. The Roanoke School Board approved a $308 million budget for fiscal year 2027, incorporating $14 million in cuts to balance finances, with a state budget deadline set for July 1st. The budget excludes food services, capital, and grants. Personnel cuts amount to over $11 million, affecting about 160 positions. With news on B99.9, I'm Lisa Rutman.
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0: Okie dokie, here's that forecast for you. Got a slight chance of a shower or thunderstorm this afternoon. We're talking about a 20% chance. Sunny and hot, today's high up around 92. Tonight's, again, slight chance of shower or thunderstorm. Again, 30%. Cooling off to about 70 under partly cloudy skies. Tomorrow, mostly sunny and H-O-T. Friday's high up around 93. For the weekend, sunshine, 88 for Saturday. And about a 40% chance of shower on Sunday. Still going to be sunny and hot. Be a thunderstorm in there, too. Your Sunday high around 90 degrees. Currently here in Southern Virginia. We're checking in with 69 Rocky Mount, 68 Martinsville, and 68 this morning with a station playing the best of the legends and the best of today.

0: That's Brantley Gilbert and Bottoms Up, B99.9 Southern Virginia's country station. I shared the story just a moment ago with things you need to know about Heinz and Heineken. In case you missed it, Heinz and Heineken launching a six-pack collaboration for the World Cup. It's going to have five bottles of beer and one bottle of ketchup. That has got to be a World Cup type soccer thing because it makes no sense whatsoever. And that's the only thing that makes sense in my head that it's got to be. We did have... We had Jason text in for the 5-4. He said, maybe Heineken tastes so bad they give a bottle of ketchup for a chaser. that's good right there, Jason. I have to give props on that. But I'm not sure what. If you have any clue why Heineken and ketchup, is it a soccer thing? Is it a European thing? Or is it something that us Americans just going to be like, huh? You shorted me on a beer. I mean, that's kind of where I'm going with that. Anyway, if you want to chime in, you can text me, 276-629-9999. We do need to take care of this right here.
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0: 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And a good luck to you. And to you. 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This is Mercury Blues. 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The best of

0: 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Morning to you. It's Craig. It is 15 in front of 7, and it is time. Well, let me go ahead and hit the music here. Well, just make it official.
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3: How you doing?
2: Hey, I'm doing good. How you doing?
0: Oh, if I was any better, I don't know what I'd do. Ain't no telling.
2: If you're in the boat, you go to the doctor once.
0: I reckon I'd either go to the doctor or go play in traffic, one or the other. I ain't real sure.
2: Well, both of them are the same thing.
0: No, well, you know, that's true. What's your name, my friend?
2: Teddy Meek from Rocky Mountain.
0: Hey, Teddy. You ready to qualify for some cash?
2: Yeah. I've been having a hard time getting through.
0: Well, you got through this time, my friend. Are you ready to spend that?
2: I sure did. That's what took me for a minute to say something. I was surprised.
0: Are you ready to spin that wheel?
2: Yes, sir.
0: All right. Grab up her and give her a whirl for me, Teddy.
2: Oh, all right.
0: There she goes. Round and round. Man's been waiting. I hope he's got a good number. Teddy, you've qualified. Oh, yeah, you're going to like it. You're going to like it. It's okay. It's an all right number. I mean, it's the best number I've pulled this week. But, yeah, it's all right. You're going to like it. We got you qualified position number 8.
2: All right. Good deal.
0: That work?
2: That'll work for me.
0: Whoever starts 8th at Pocono, they win the race. You win the cash. $399. Good luck to you, Teddy.
2: Hey, I appreciate it.
0: You tell everybody who plays the best of the legends and the best of today for Rocky Mountain.
2: B99.
0: There you go. That's absolutely, positively correct. It's Craig in here with you. And we'll get you qualified again.

0: for some free cash with the Daniels Auto Glass Intent Race Pool here on B99.9. Just be ready for the touchdowns, because they're going to come at you fast and furious today. So when you hear them, be caller number 9, and we'll qualify you for some free cash. $399 is what that jackpot is up to. So there you go. It is 6, and it could happen at any time. I mean, I could get you qualified. I mean, I could do it again right now if I wanted to. I could. You probably don't think I'd do that. And it probably would not be a good idea for me to do that way. I mean, but I could if I really wanted to. I could. What do you mean you don't think I'd do that? You don't think I'd do that?
1: Drivers, start your engines!
0: Well, if you're going to test me, I'll just do it again, like right now, because I can. And I did. So we'll get somebody else qualified for some free cash. Daniels Auto Glass and Tent Race Book right now. Tell me I can't do something.
2: Shoot.
0: Caller number 9 will qualify you. 276-629-9999-888-517-B99. Y'all don't mind, do you? Another chance at some cash. That ain't going to hurt your feelings or anything, is it? No? I didn't think so. I didn't think it would. Good luck to you. Please dial carefully. I'm going to get one of those phone calls this morning. I have a feeling it's one of those days. I have a feeling it's going to happen. 276-629-9999-888-517-B99. 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Good luck. Oh, have mercy. Here's Bailey Zimmerman's Rock in a Hard Place. B99.9.

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4: Good morning.
3: Well, how are you?
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3: So whoever starts 29th at Pocono, they win the race. 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
2: ABC News, I'm Sherry Preston. More strikes overnight from U.S. forces on Iranian targets, and Iran's foreign ministry now says the April 8th ceasefire is meaningless. Iran says it launched attacks on 18 more targets, but the U.S. says it's intercepted missiles aimed at American facilities in Bahrain, Kuwait, and Jordan. All of this after President Trump said Iran would have to pay the price for not striking a peace deal. ABC News, National Security and Defense Analyst Mick Mulroy says there's a growing danger Iran could put more mines into the Strait of Hormuz.
3: That is not only problematic because ships simply won't go through the strait if that's the case, but even if we get to an MOU, depending on how many they put out there, it could take months to clear before, even with a full ceasefire, for ships to be able to move freely through the strait itself.
2: Hundreds of thousands of customers without power this morning after strong storms battered the Midwest. The Knicks one win away from the NBA title after an amazing comeback last night. This is ABC News.
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6: Here's your forecast for Rocky Mount, Martinsville, and

0: Another hot day across the area with highs in the mid-90s. Lows tomorrow night in the upper 60s. Sunny on Saturday with highs reaching the upper 80s. I'm Johnny Cottle on Southern Virginia's Country Station.
1: Thank you, Johnny. It's 6 minutes after 7 o'clock, and a good morning to you, Southern Virginia. Currently, let me get my Big D.
2: Morning, Craig. How you doing this morning?
1: I'm doing well. Let me get my temperatures here in front of me.
2: Okay.
1: And then I can tell you what they am.
2: There you go. Hot.
1: Well, yeah, it's going to be a toasty day. It's saying here like mid-90s across Southern Virginia. 70 and not yet, though. No, it ain't. No. It's not oppressively hot yet.
2: No, not yet.
1: 70 in Rocky Mount, 68 Martinsville, and 69 here with the station playing the best of the legends and the best of today. B99.9. Big D.
2: Yes, sir.
1: In the house.
2: Yeah, in the house.
1: How are you?
2: I'm doing fine. How about yourself?
1: Oh, I'm doing all right.
2: There you go.
1: I'm doing all right. Yeah.
2: There you go.
1: Yeah.
2: Getting ready for a big weekend, right?
1: Yeah, it is. It's going to be a hot weekend.
2: Yeah.
1: It's, I was looking at that. I was like, well, man, we spent all this time getting the pool cleaned out and water in it, and I ain't been in it yet. But it's got to be like 85 degrees at my house before it's warm enough for me to get in there.
2: Yeah, the water be getting warm. Yeah.
1: Well, there's two things I don't like. I don't like to be cold, and I don't like to be cold and wet.
2: Yeah, I hear you.
1: And so I avoid that at all costs.
2: Sure.
1: Now, if I get hot, then I don't mind getting wet and cool.
2: Right, cool off.
1: Yeah, but there's a difference between cool and cold.
2: Yes.
1: I don't like cold.
2: Right.
1: I just don't.
2: I don't blame.
1: I'd rather be hot than cold.
2: Yeah.
1: If that makes sense.
2: Yeah. Exactly.
1: I would.
2: In the water. Right.
1: Well, yeah. Well, most anywhere. I mean, even just, I hate wintertime.
2: I got you.
1: Yeah. I dislike it with a passion.
2: Well, we had a real winter this year.
1: So. Well, yeah. It just seems like when I get cold, it takes me a long time to get warm.
2: Once I get
1: to the point I'm cold, I'm cold.
2: I got you.
1: And it takes a long time to get uncold.
2: Yeah.
1: But if I'm hot, I can either quit what I'm doing or go find a shade tree or something.
2: There you go. Cool off.
1: Yeah. And it just seems like I can handle the hot a little better than I can handle the cold.
2: I understand.
1: But maybe that's just me. And how I got on that subject, I have no clue. But that seems to happen really often here in the morning. I don't know what in the world's going on with that. What do we got coming up? We've got the impossible question in just a couple of minutes. We've also got multiple chances to get you qualified for some free cash with the Daniels Auto Glass Tent Race Bowl.
2: All right. Pocono, right?
1: I did it twice last hour.
2: Oh, you did?
1: I did.
2: All right.
1: Back to back.
2: Back to back.
1: Yeah. I had a feeling people didn't. You know, I told folks I could do it again right now after I did the first one.
2: Right.
1: And I'm like, I can do it again right now.
2: Okay.
1: And I got the feeling that folks didn't believe me that I could.
2: All right.
1: So I did.
2: So you showed.
1: I did. I did it right back to back.
2: Sure.
1: I thought about doing it again for a third time, but I thought, no, that would probably elicit a phone call from somebody that I didn't want to get a phone call from.
2: Yeah, I understand.
1: You got to know where the line is. You can dance on it a little bit.
2: There you go.
1: Tiptoe across it every now and then. You don't jump across there and stay over there.
2: There you go.
1: Nothing like that. No, we don't do that. Mm-mm. But we will have another chance at some free cash this hour for the Daniels Auto Glass Tent Race Pool. We've got the impossible question coming up. What else do we have on the way?
2: 250.
1: The 250.
2: Yeah.
1: Yes. Do you have some nuggets?
2: Oh, yeah, man.
1: You have some knowledge to drop?
2: That's right.
1: All right.
2: America.
1: He going to drop it like it's hot.
2: Drop it like it's hot.
1: So we got that coming up for you as well. And who knows what else we'll get into. I certainly don't. It just kind of happens organically as the morning progresses.
2: Yes.
1: Morning. Here's Morgan Wallen. B99.9.

0: Faith Hill and You Can't Lose Me on B99.9 Southern Virginia's Country Station. It's Craig and Big D.
1: In the house.
0: In the house. It is a Friday Eve.
1: Friday Eve.
0: I almost did it.
1: Yes.
0: I had to stop and think, which is difficult with my brain.
1: Yeah, that's right.
0: But yes, it is a Friday Eve. It is the 11th day of the 6th month of the 2026, the year of our Lord.
1: Man, rolling right along.
0: It is. And, I was thinking, we were out. I finally got stuff that's like growing in the garden.
1: All right.
0: And I've got, you know, potatoes that are up about a foot and a half or so. Mm-hmm. And I've got some corn now that's come up, and it's
1: cool.
0: I wish it'd be growing a little quicker than it is, but it's getting there.
1: It's getting there.
0: We started a bunch of tomatoes from seed, mm-hmm. and got those planted, and I planted them when they were a little smaller than I wanted to.
1: Sure.
0: But they're starting to come along, and I've got some beans that have sprouted, and I've got like 3 rows of peas that have sprouted.
1: Man, you're going right along.
0: Well, I mean, part of me is impatient, and then part of me is like, it seems like it's late.
1: Yeah.
0: For all of this, but I have to keep reminding myself it was cold for longer this sure. spring. So we kept putting some of that stuff in the ground because it was a chance it was going to freeze. And sure. it did. You know, yeah. late up into, what was April? I don't know if we had a real cold snap in May, but it was close, right? Yeah. At the end of April.
1: Right at the beginning of May.
0: First part of May, I think we might have been right about freezing. So I was sure. a little later getting that stuff in. But,
1: right.
0: you know, in my head, I'm thinking, man, we ought to be having some tomatoes and this and that already. And then I have to keep reminding myself, no, it was colder later, so it was later getting going. But anyway.
1: Yeah, I was gone during some of the prime time planning there. So I'm behind.
0: Yeah,
1: I, you know, you say behind, but you know,
0: yes.
1: like you say later.
0: It's late. I mean, you know, you can plant it at any time. It's sure. just eventually around here. It most years it gets too hot at a certain point for things to do well.
1: That's right.
0: If you planted them late,
1: you know what Ira says: a late garden's this good as an early one.
0: Well, it's what used to always get me every year, and my wife and I when we do a garden. Is we'd get it in the ground and we'd have some nice looking plants there.
1: Sure.
0: And then the next thing you know, we'd get a rain and it would rain for a couple of days and then it would be too wet to do anything with it. And then by the time you could get in there, you're just playing, you know what, getting all the weeds out and making it look nice. And then it always got away.
1: Right.
0: And we ended up, it was like a jungle and there was no garden. And it's only been the last couple of years. Because it was many years we just quit. We didn't even attempt to have a garden.
1: I see.
0: So this year, I plowed a patch really close to the house. Like, we're talking 20 feet from the house.
1: Wow, that is close.
0: And we'd never put one there before. And so we thought we'd give that a go.
1: Right.
0: And it'd be closer to the house. I don't have to walk, you know, 3 acres away to get up where it's at.
1: Check it out, yeah.
0: Yeah, it's a little closer. So far, it's... You know, last year we had a smaller patch and it did well. So this year, you know, so far so good.
1: I got you.
0: But anyway, that's enough about my life. It's 20 after 7. Good morning to you. It is time, Big D.
1: Yes, sir.
0: For the impossible question.
1: All right.
0: So this might be another easy one.
1: Okay.
0: For some reason this week, all these questions have been just like, bam.
1: I see.
0: And I don't know, even a couple of them that I thought were going to be a little more difficult.
1: Gotcha.
0: And take a little longer to get a right answer to. They didn't. Mm-hmm. And they weren't. And it was just like, boom, quick. So, and this one might be a quick one as
1: All right. Okay. Gotcha.
0: But I can't help it. That's what they give me this morning for a question.
1: I see.
0: So that's what we're going to go with.
1: That's what we're going to go with.
0: Maybe it'll

0: Maybe if you've been having a hard time figuring out what the answer is, then maybe this is your day.
1: And maybe it's your day.
0: That's yeah. Right. Maybe we'll throw you a bone out there.
1: That's right.
0: Here you go. So your impossible question, powered by McKinney Heating and Air, is this. 27% of fathers hate it when their family wastes money by doing this. What is it?
1: Okay.
0: And you already have an idea.
1: Oh, yeah.
0: I can tell. I saw the light bulb go off. I mean, it's one of them Edison light bulbs. It has that little filament inside that lights up. I saw. That's a nice light bulb, by the way.
1: Yes, thank you.
0: I like those light bulbs better than the LED.
1: Yeah. They say, you know, those LEDs not too good for you either.
0: Really?
1: That's what they say.
0: Yeah. Maybe I should just start living in the dark again.
1: Yeah.
0: Feel like a mushroom. I forgot where I was. That is your question.
1: Yeah, impossible question.
0: Thank you. Uh-huh. We got on Edison and filaments and electricity.
1: That's right.
0: 27% of fathers hate it when their family wastes money by doing this. What is it? If you think you know, 276-629-9999. 888-517-B999. Good luck.
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0: Well, there's the small town boy, Dustin Lynch. I don't know if he's a small town boy or not.
1: No.
0: He may be a city boy for all I know.
1: Maybe.
0: I mean, I don't think he is, but he could be. It's possible. I have no clue. Maybe I should research. B99.9 Southern Virginia's country station morning, 728. Craig.
1: Mm-hmm.
0: Big D.
1: In the house.
0: Impossible question time, Big D.
1: Yes, sir.
0: Your question today has to do with, fathers.
1: Uh-huh.
0: And we do have Father's Day coming up, don't we?
1: Yeah, it's right around the corner.
0: Yeah. 27% of fathers hate when their family wastes money by doing this. What is it? You think you know the answer? 276-629-9999. 888-517-B999. Answer correctly, you'll be in the running for the swag, which includes that B999 Legacy hat and some other stuff.
1: Yeah.
0: So what could it be? 27% of fathers hate when their family wastes money by doing this. Morning, B99.9, what's your guess?
2: Hey, would your answer be leaving the lights on?
0: Would it be what?
2: Leaving the lights on.
0: Do you think a father would just be blessing people out for leaving the lights on?
2: Yeah, I'm a mama and I do the same thing.
0: It is leave the lights on. You are correct. What is your name?
2: Vicky Arrington.
0: Vicky, where are you calling from this morning?
2: Henry.
0: For that correct answer, you're in the running for the swag, which includes that B99.9 Legacy hat. Good luck to you, Vicky.
2: Thank you.
0: You're quite welcome. We appreciate you waking up with us this morning.
1: Yeah, I can hear when I was a kid. They'd go out of the room.
0: Turn the lights out! Yeah. My dad's thing was the furnace.
1: Oh, okay.
0: We had a furnace. And, we had a wood stove on one end of the house.
1: Sure.
0: And then the furnace that heated the rest of the house. And the wood stove would heat about half, it still does heat about half the house.
1: Right.
0: But we used to have the furnace. And the house, even when I was a kid, was not the most well-insulated dwelling.
1: I see.
0: That you'd ever been in. So if you, there was a sweet spot for the furnace.
1: Sure.
0: And I did not truly realize and embrace this until, you know, I lived in the house and Dad was gone and it was my responsibility to pay for it.
1: Sure.
0: So, but there was a sweet spot with that furnace in that if you left it at about 68, it would heat up to there. It would keep warm enough to where it was not

0: you know, bearably cool to be in the back of the house, and it did okay.
1: Sure.
0: If you tweaked it up to 70, mm-hmm. it would run a lot.
1: I see.
0: That it did, and it would get warm to the point where you're taking the, you know, long sleeves off in right. the house. If you tweaked it up to 72, it would not shut off. It would almost run constantly.
1: I got you.
0: And so my dad would know. He would know. He could still be in, like, it'd be a weekend or right. something. He's sleeping late on a Saturday or Sunday. And if you woke up in the morning and you're cold, uh-huh. and you'd get up and you'd sneak in there into the living room and you'd tweak the thermostat up, he would know. As soon as that thing would kick on, it's like, don't you touch that furnace. I can hear him now.
1: You can hear him now.
0: Yeah.
1: That's right.
0: And, you know, and if you did get in there and yeah. you'd tweak it yeah. and he didn't catch it.
1: Yeah.
0: First thing when he'd get up, he'd walk through the hallway. First thing he'd do is he'd look at that thermostat. And the next thing you know, the furnace would shut off.
1: Yeah.
0: He cut it back down.
1: That's right.
0: So that was, it wasn't so much the lights yeah. when I was, it was the furnace.
1: I got you.
0: But that was, yeah. Oh, I got that a lot.
1: You got that a lot.
0: Yeah. Well, see, my bed was right next to the heat register.
1: I see.
0: And so when the heat came on, I could stick my feet out the side of the bed, and yeah. the warm air came up.
1: That's right. You had instant heat. Yeah.
0: Yes. I mean, and when you get cold, I mean, you get cold feet. All of you's cold.
1: Exactly.
0: Get your feet warm and you're all right.
1: Yeah.
0: You're
1: in good shape. Yeah.
0: Man. Oh, I remember those days.
1: That's right.
0: It is 7:32. It's Craig and Big D here at the PVT Studios. Coming up, we'll get the latest forecast from Johnny Caudle. We will also have your latest local and state news. Matter of fact, the wait is over because it's next. Mm-hmm. Time for that now. Lisa Rodman standing by here with B99.9. Good morning.
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3: With news on B99.9. I'm Lisa Rotman. Virginia is seeing a historic increase in the number of measles cases this year. Health officials say the surge is largely due to an ongoing outbreak in Buckingham County, where there are more than 80 cases this week. Currently, more than 70 cases in the state are in kids under the age of 17. Virginia usually only sees a handful of cases every year, with several years showing no cases at all. The FBI is refusing to comment on the reason federal agents were spotted at a Bedford County property on Tuesday. Investigators were seen digging near the front of a property in the 3400 block of Taylor Mountain Road. The area has been tied to several crimes in the past 50 years, including the disappearance and murder of two sisters whose bodies were never recovered. The property may be tied to the disappearance of a Bedford County man in 2000. The Henry County Sheriff's Office needs your help in finding three runaway juveniles, Sage Davis, Zachary Wade Jr., and Sean Harris. Sage left her home in Bassett on June 7th. Zachary and Sean left their foster home without permission in May. Investigators believe the three may be together. With news on B99.9, I'm Lisa Rotman.
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5: Here's your forecast for Rocky Mount, Martinsville, and Smith Mountain Lake. Sunny and hot today with highs in the lower 90s. A chance of showers and thunderstorms this afternoon and this evening. Some of those storms could be strong to severe with damaging winds. Lows tonight in the lower 70s. Mostly sunny on Friday. Another chance of showers and thunderstorms in the afternoon and the evening. More severe weather is possible with damaging winds and large hail. Winds will be gusty at times, even outside of storms, with gusts near 25 miles per hour. Another hot day across the area with highs in the mid-90s. Lows tomorrow night in the upper 60s. Sunny on Saturday with highs reaching the upper 80s. I'm Johnny Caudle on Southern Virginia's Country Station.

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1: In the house.
0: It is 7:39, Big D. You know what's about to happen right now?
1: What's that?
0: Well, that's not about to happen. This is about to happen now.
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1: All right.
0: 276-629-9999. 888-517-B999. 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And please dial carefully. Or dial recklessly, I don't care. Either way. Whatever you feel like. Just remember, if you dial recklessly, you could dial the wrong number. That could adversely affect your opportunity at qualifying for K.

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2: Yeah, they are.
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4: Good morning.
1: How are you?
4: I'm just fine and dandy.
1: Well, fine and dandy's good enough for me. What's your name?
4: Judy Hardy.
1: Judy, where are you calling from?
4: Henry, Virginia.
1: All right, Judy, are you ready to qualify for some cash?
4: I sure am.
1: Judy, reach up there, grab that wheel, give her a spin for me.
4: Yes.
1: There she rolls, round and round. Judy, racing this weekend, Pocono Raceway, $399 okay. Bucks up for grabs. Judy, you have just qualified. 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
4: All right.
1: That's a good one.
4: I hope so.
1: Whoever starts 15th, they win the race. You win the cash, $399 bucks. Good luck to you, Judy.
4: Thank you very much.
1: You are very welcome. We appreciate you waking up with us this morning. We'll have another opportunity to qualify for some free cash coming up with the Daniels Auto Glass and Tent Race Pool here on B99.9. All right?
2: All right.
1: It is 7:45. It's Craig and Big D.
2: Yes, sir.
1: Here at your PPT studios. So we got a lot coming up this weekend, sports-wise, yeah. Locally.
2: Yes.
1: We got a lot of racing. We got racing at Oak Level on Friday night, and then racing at Sobo.
2: Yeah, Sobo.
1: On Saturday. Mm-hmm. So we'll

0: get to that with your sports report here in just a is it time for the sports report? Well, I guess it is time for the sports report. Yeah, we might as well go on ahead and done did it. Dan, the sports report this morning, powered by Cunningham Tire. We keep you rolling. I'll get it straight here in a minute.
1: There you go.
0: So many sponsors. Let's see what's going on. I like to check the headlines first for sports.
1: Sure.
0: And see what's going on. So, the NBA Finals, Knicks Spurs. So, the Knicks have really been on a roll.
1: Yeah.
0: They rallied from 29 points down last night to beat the Spurs 107-106. They now have a 3-1 finals lead.
1: Yeah. I was with the boys Friday night. You know, shout out to the boys there.
0: Yeah.
1: And we had that on, and, you know, the Knicks came back in that game.
0: Yes.
1: You know?
0: Yeah.
1: So, wow.
0: Well, they'd rolled through the playoffs. They did lose that one game to the Spurs, you know, this series. But other than that, I mean, they've been rolling. So, and it's hard for me to root for anything from New York.
1: Sure.
0: It just is. Yeah. But I'm sorry, I am going to root for the Knicks.
1: Yeah.
0: Because it's been, Clyde Frazier and Willis Reed was the last time they won an NBA title.
1: Early 70s, right?
0: Yeah. I mean, that was the. I've been around here a while, and I think it was before my time.
1: Yeah. I just remember, you know, back when in the heyday, you know, Jordan, you know, and he played against Patrick Ewing.
0: Yes.
1: And, you know, all those guys. Lee was on the sideline.
0: They had some great teams through that. Remember Anthony Mason and Charles Oakley and
1: a real good point guard.
0: John Starks. Mark Jackson.
1: Yeah, Mark Jackson. Yeah.
0: You know, and then, you know, they were good through that era. And then you had another era where they were pretty good. Allen Houston and that group.
1: Yeah.
0: You know, back, I guess that was that was in the late 90s, I guess. Yeah. But it's been one of those things from New York. It's like they've had some times when they were pretty good, and then the last 20-some years, there have been a lot of times they were awful.
1: A lot of hard times.
0: Yeah. Yes. So, you know, if there's a franchise that deserves one, even though it pains me a little to say it, I would have to say it'd be hard for me to root against the Knicks.
1: Yeah, I got you.
0: It'd be hard for me to root against the Knicks. But anyway, they got a good shot at one this time through. They got a 3-1 finals lead. They've got one more to go. Game 5 Saturday night.
1: Saturday
0: in San Antonio.
1: Man, that's taking a big break, aren't they?
0: It is.
1: Yeah.
0: Well, it's... See, you and I are used to old school NBA to where they'd play like back-to-back nights some nights, and they, you know, if there was there might be one night in between than two,
1: right,
0: you know, to travel to go from here to there,
1: sure.
0: And then, but we also didn't have players that were sitting out games for rest and
1: exactly,
0: stuff.
1: They take a day off from their day off.
0: I know, and I just have a I have a hard time wrapping my head around it. And I know things are different today than they were then. And maybe if some players like Larry Bird had treated their bodies a little better or maybe rested a little more got a little more, I don't know. A lot of players wore out way too quick. And, of course, we got LeBron James is like, 41, 42?
1: Yeah, still playing.
0: And still playing, you know, 22 years now in the league. So
1: wow.
0: And he'll play somewhere next year, more than likely, and have, you know, a very good season.
1: Yeah, I mean.
0: Because he's still, you know, very good.
1: That's wild he can keep going like that.
0: I'm not a huge LeBron fan.
1: No, me.
0: I mean, and I got nothing against him, but I just, you know. Let's move on.
1: Yeah, there you go.
0: NFL. The Chiefs, Patrick Mahomes, pardon me, the Chefs, Patrick Mahomes. will be making over $500 million in his reworked deal. The first NFL player with a contract worth more than $500 million. They added 2 years to his deal. They'll keep him under contract through the 2033 season. 2033. New contract agreement is worth $504.75 million overall.
1: Mm.
0: $239 million in new money and an NFL record average salary of about $64 million per year.
1: Goodness gracious.
0: Includes 4 years guaranteed at signing, and contract provisions could eventually make the entire contract guaranteed.
1: That's Mahomes, right?
0: That's Patrick Mahomes.
1: Now, you know, I got to say, he is quote unquote earned it, though, in my opinion. I mean, maybe not that much. I don't know. But yeah. I mean, at least he's went 2 and won Super Bowls, you know.
0: Well, it amazes me how contracts in the NFL have changed.

0: from when I was a kid watching the NFL, because contracts weren't guaranteed.
1: Right.
0: You know, if you'd have players that signed, you know, pretty decent sized contracts at the time.
1: Sure.
0: Now it's just like nothing what those guys were playing for. But they'd get injured and it's like a salary wasn't guaranteed.
1: Yeah.
0: So, you know, they didn't get paid. And that changed, and that should have changed along the way.
1: Sure.
0: But now it's getting to where more and more of these contracts is guaranteed up front. I mean, there's still incentives they have to meet in order to get all the money.
1: Sure.
0: But more and more of those contracts are guaranteed. And by and large, I think that's a good thing for the players. But
1: Dolphins, you know, Tua, they're going to pay him, what, $90 million or whatever, and he's not even on a team.
0: Yeah. That's the downside with this stuff.
1: Man.
0: When they start reworking these things and doing the guaranteed money, well, things don't end up working out, and they decide, oh, this isn't going to work. It's going to be better for them. Instead of keeping the guy on the team and trying to make it work, now we'll just unload you and we'll pay you to play somewhere else. Is basically what ends up happening.
1: That's pretty wild.
0: And then you have guys like, and I don't know in his particular case, but you've seen it before where they've, you know, a team cuts somebody because they were a distraction to the team or didn't want to be there or whatever, and they're paying them to play somewhere else, so they sign like a minimum contract with another team because they're still getting paid from somebody
1: big,
0: you know,
1: money somewhere else.
0: It's crazy.
1: It is.
0: So those the main stories there, as far as headlines from sports.
1: Gotcha.
0: There is a story here, and I hate this for this particular, and this is just more of a human interest kind of thing.
1: Yeah.
0: An undefeated Massachusetts high school lacrosse team saw its championship run end in a controversial way after 9 players were ruled ineligible over a graduation photo showing them with what looked like cigars. Hmm. The team did not have enough eligible players left, so it had to forfeit its state semifinal game. Players and their parents insist the cigars weren't real tobacco products. They say the cigars were homemade props made from things like tea, banana leaves, and paper, so the seniors could take part in the graduation tradition without breaking school rules. Parents even brought one of the fake cigars to school as proof. According to the families, the principal initially cleared the players to compete, but the decision was later reversed. School officials enforced the state's anti-tobacco rules, and the suspension stood. As a result, the undefeated team had to forfeit before the game was played.
1: Goodness gracious.
0: Yeah, that's
1: isn't that something?
0: That's something,
1: man.
0: I just that popped up this morning, and I'm like, I want to mention that. I'll mention that. So let's see here. Let's look at Major League Baseball, your scoreboard real quick from yesterday. The Rays beat the Red Sox 7-5. Yankees top Cleveland 8-4. It's the Giants over the Nationals 11-10. Padres top the Reds 5-4. Orioles, Marlins, Pirates, Twins, Phillies, Cards, White Sox, Rangers, Rockies, Athletics, and Angels all winners in Major League Baseball yesterday. So, racing this weekend.
1: Yeah.
0: We've got racing for the Cup Series.
1: Mm-hmm.
0: Of course, we'll have that here on B99.9. Pocono Raceway. It's the Great American Getaway 400 presented by Visit PA.
1: Okay.
0: That's the name of the race.
1: Wow.
0: That's a lot of words
1: in there.
0: That's
1: a big name, yeah.
0: That's a word salad.
1: That is a word salad.
0: Pocono Raceway. The race is Sunday at 2. We'll have it for you with the Motor Racing Network here on Southern Virginia's Country Station, B99.9. And here we go. Local racing.
1: Yes.
0: So tomorrow night, kicking up the dirt at Oak Level Raceway, this is going to be the rescheduled race. It was scheduled for last week, postponed to this week.
1: Okay.
0: So, and just so you know now, for the next 3 weeks, we have scheduled races at Oak Level Raceway. Right. So the next 3 Friday nights.
1: Back to back to back.
0: Back to back to back. So tomorrow night, it's going to be the big $1,200 to win for the 602 Modifieds.
1: Mm-hmm.
0: That's at Oak Level Raceway. So should be a great night of racing.
1: Mm-hmm.
0: If you want to come on out and enjoy, gates open at 4. Hot laps begin at 6.
1: Mm-hmm.
0: And if you got kids that want to do the bike race,
1: mm-hmm.
0: Every week at intermission, we do the bike race there.
1: Right.
0: And kids can win, you know, a trophy. And
1: somebody asked me, you know, he was working on the handicap thing. Is that still going, or?
0: I think that is, as far as getting into the stands, mm-hmm. that is accessible and ready to roll.
1: Gotcha.
0: Because it's wide. I mean, it's because we've got the over there. Because for anyone that doesn't know, I'm the track announcer at Oak Level Raceway, so I'm over there on race night every race night. So when the season started, there was one section of bleachers there that Bo put up when the track reopened.

0: opened, and that held about 800-850 mm-hmm. folks. So after 1 week, realized that probably wasn't going to do it because it was standing room only for the right. first race or two.
1: First couple, yeah.
0: And the best guesstimate was over 1,000, probably 1,100-1,200 uh-huh. there yeah. for the first race or two.
1: Sure.
0: So Bo got another section of stands put in, and then another section of stands put in. So yes. now over at Oak Level, we're talking 1,600-1,700 would right. be the capacity
1: cool.
0: over there. So for the new stands that went in between, they're between turns 3 and 4. Mm-hmm. Those are the ones that are going to be handicap accessible.
1: So, okay, gotcha.
0: Because they've got the nice big ramp that goes up, and then it comes up from behind, and then you come up in the front, and then there's a big section there in the front. Like for folks like with a I guess a wheelchair or a motorized scooter or okay, whatever, yeah, okay. it'd be an area up there for them. So,
1: okay, gotcha. All right, thank
0: yes,
1: you for that.
0: Yeah. Yes, there's been a lot of. If you've not been to Oak Level, if you saw the pictures on Facebook
1: yeah.
0: of what the track looked like mm-hmm. before the work started, you would be amazed at what it looks like today.
1: Gotcha.
0: And it's still a work in progress because I know.
1: Sure.
0: Bo Miller, owner of the track, is yeah. doing a lot of work over there.
1: A lot of
0: there.
1: Work, yeah.
0: He's bringing in dirt from Wythe County, yeah. with Raceway up there.
1: Sure.
0: He's bringing in dirt from up in that neck of the woods to you know, help with the dirt over at Oak Level. Because, sure. I mean, remember last year there were trees growing
1: yeah,
0: in, really. in the back stretch.
1: He's really improved it.
0: So, yeah. I mean, it's been a lot of work. Put in over there, and a lot yet to do. But it's a work in progress. But man, it's we've had a great time out there.
1: Yeah, that's right.
0: If you want to see some good racing, yeah.
1: come on out,
0: come check it out.
1: Yeah.
0: Fan. And if you're more of an asphalt fan, yeah. well, Sobo yeah. in action this weekend yes. as well.
1: Saturday night
0: racing at South Boston Speedway. So they've got the late model stock. 125 laps for the late models. Limited Sportsman 50 lap pure stock. Twin 15s. Hornets and the Southern Ground Pounders Vintage Racing Club.
1: Ah, cool.
0: 35 laps for them. So that is going to be on Saturday night at South Boston Speedway. And we do have your chance to score tickets to Sobo.
1: Okay.
0: You can go to, actually, you don't have to go anywhere. You can sit right there with the phone in your hand, and you can text in for a chance to win.
1: Okay.
0: You're going to text the keyword Sobo, S-O-B-O, Sobo, mm-hmm. to 276-629-9999, and someone's going to win a family four-pack of tickets to South Boston Speedway.
1: All
0: so
1: right.
0: We got that rolling as well. So there you go. That was a lot to get into this
1: morning.
0: There you
1: go. A lot of racing
0: going. And glad, we're really lucky here
1: yeah.
0: in this area to have access to local tracks like
1: sure.
0: that. I mean, Oak Level reopening this season, mm-hmm. That's been a great experience over there.
1: Yes.
0: South Boston just rolls on.
1: Yes, they do.
0: They've got some great racing action out there. There was even, I think it was a Smart Modified Tour stopped at Franklin County ah. Speedway a couple weeks back.
1: Cool.
0: And they had a great showing there. For that race. Mm-hmm. So I don't know that anything else is happening at Franklin County this season or not. I don't know. I haven't kept up on that. I'll have sure. to look and see. But from what I could tell, it was a big deal out there for that series a couple weeks ago.
1: That's good.
0: And a great turnout. And it's good to see it. You need your yeah. support here.
1: That's right. Grassroots and all that.
0: Yeah, for the grassroots racing, I mean, it's great for the racers that want to compete.
1: Sure.
0: These are the guys that work 5, 6, 7 days a week
1: yeah.
0: on other jobs, and they do this on the side, not yeah. because it pays out tons of money, but right. because
1: they

0: They've got some great racing action out there. There was even, I think it was the Smart Modified Tour stopped at Franklin County Speedway a couple weeks back.
1: Cool.
0: And they had a great showing there for that race. Mm-hmm. So I don't know that anything else is happening at Franklin County this season or not. I don't know. I haven't kept up on that. I'll have to look and see. But from what I could tell, it was a big deal out there for that series a couple weeks ago.
1: That's good.
0: And a great turnout. And it's good to see it. You need your support here.
1: That's right. Grassroots and all that.
0: Yeah, for the grassroots racing. I mean, it's great for the racers that want to compete.
1: Sure.
0: These are the guys that work 5, 6, 7 days a week on other jobs. And they do this on the side, not because it pays out tons of money, but because
1: they

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3: Here's your forecast for Rocky Mount, Martinsville, and Smith Mountain Lake. Sunny and hot today with highs in the lower 90s. A chance of showers and thunderstorms this afternoon and this evening. Some of those storms could be strong to severe with damaging winds. Lows tonight in the lower 70s. Mostly sunny on Friday. Another chance of showers and thunderstorms in the afternoon and the evening. More severe weather is possible with damaging winds and large hail. Winds will be gusty at times, even outside of storms, with gusts near 25 miles per hour. Another hot day across the area with highs in the mid-90s. Lows tomorrow night in the upper 60s. Sunny on Saturday with highs reaching the upper 80s. I'm Johnny Cottle on Southern Virginia's Country Station,

0: Man, that song ends and it just ends. It's just like the music stops and just like falls off. Just falls off the cliff and it's just done.
1: Abruptly.
0: Yeah. There's no gradual fade or no closure to the music. It's just gone.
1: Gone.
0: It is 16 minutes after 8 o'clock. And a good morning to you. It's Craig and Big D.
1: In the house.
0: Here at the PBT Studios at B99.9. So, when you were a kid, did you play a lot of board games?
1: Yeah, we did. We played a lot. I mean, my grandmother loved that Scrabble, mm-hmm. But we played, Monopoly. And what's the one where you get the operating thing?
0: Oh, Operation.
1: Operation, yeah. I used to love that.
0: Where you hit the corners and it goes,
1: Yeah, exactly.
0: Yeah.

0: Yeah, but we played a lot, yeah.
1: Well, a new YouGov survey found that board games are still hugely popular with Americans. It surprised me a little bit. I mean, since we got video games now. I mean, I remember when I remember Pong.
0: Yeah.
1: When that first came out, and then right after that, so video games have been around pretty much my entire life.
0: Sure, yeah.
1: And then the Atari, and then Nintendo, and all that stuff after that.
0: Yeah.
1: But I still remember playing board games like Clue, Monopoly. Yeah.
0: Yes.
1: So this surprises me a little bit, but still hugely popular with Americans are the board games. Most people say they have a positive opinion on playing them. 7 in 10 view board games favorably, while only a small percentage dislike them.
0: Wow.
1: The survey also looked at specific games. Monopoly, Scrabble, chess, checkers remain among the best known and most played games in the country. Mm-hmm. Americans are generally more familiar with traditional board games than newer strategy games.
0: Right.
1: The data also showed that board games have broad appeal across age groups, helping explain why game nights remain a popular family and social activity. And that's one thing I could remember when we were out doing some Christmas shopping last year. I forget what store it was. It may have been Target. Mm-hmm. Or pardon me, Target. That we, and I'm not a huge fan of it, and it has nothing to do with the store or politics or anything like that. I just never liked Target.
0: Yeah,
1: I just don't like it. Yeah. It's just I do not care for it, and I have no reason to base that on other than I do not enjoy going into that store.
0: Yeah, I don't like the big box stores anyway.
1: Yeah, I mean I don't either. It used to be what years back I could go into like a Walmart and wander around for hours.
0: Yeah.
1: And it was no big deal. And right. Now it's like if I go to Walmart or someplace, I want to go in, I want to get what I need, and I want to leave.
0: Yeah, right back out.
1: I don't want to stay there.
0: Yeah, that's me, man.
1: So I don't. Now I can waste some time at a Lowe's or a Home Depot.
0: Sure, that's a little different.
1: Yeah. Or even a Harbor Freight.
0: Yeah, there you go. Tractor Supply.
1: Oh yeah, Rule King. I mean, you want to occupy me for a couple of hours.
0: Yeah, that's a little different.
1: Drop me off and you can come pick me up later.
0: There you go.
1: And I'll just wander through and look at the baby chickens or something. I don't know. But sure. but board games are still popular.
0: Yeah, my youngest daughter, Samantha, even to this day, we used to have family game nights and all that. She still loves them. I mean, she would play them all the time if she could, I guess.
1: That was train of thought derailed. What I was going for was when we were doing the Christmas shopping.
0: Yeah. Mm-hmm.
1: I was amazed at how big a section there was still of board games. Mm-hmm. So you got like in the toy department of like Walmart or Target or wherever. Mm-hmm. And it just amazed me how many board games there were still. And it just like huge. And I'm like, man, and some of them I'd never heard of.
0: Yeah.
1: And I'm like, man, that's just amazing that these are still that popular.
0: Really?
1: But remember how long some of those Monopoly games used to take?
0: Oh yeah, man. And you know, my cousin Robbie would always be the banker, and he's 100% down the penny honest, man. And I'm like, hey, slime me another 100, and he'd never do it,
1: Can I get a loan?
0: Really, man.
1: Without mortgaging something. It's apparently board games still a big deal.
0: And Trivia Pursuit, that was big.
1: Yes.
0: Yeah.
1: Yeah.
0: Back in the day.
1: It was.
0: Yeah.
1: It was. I can't remember the last time I played a board game. It's been a good bit.
0: Gotcha.
1: Been a good bit. It's 20 minutes after 8 o'clock. And a good morning to you. Stick around. We'll check that forecast coming up. Johnny Caudill standing by. Local and state news with Lisa Rodman. We'll do that too. And before you know it, it's going to happen again.
0: Okay.
1: You're going to hear the touchtones.
0: All right.
1: You know what to do when you hear the touchtones.
0: That's right.
1: Yeah. Pick up the phone, call.
0: Call in.
1: Ringy ding ding.
0: That's right.
1: So that is on the way. We'll get you qualified for $399 with the Daniels Auto Glass and Tent Race Pool. 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Morning.
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1: With news on B99.9. I'm Lisa Rutman. The FBI is refusing to comment on the reason federal agents were spotted at a Bedford County property on Tuesday. Investigators were seen digging near the front of a property in the 3400 block of Taylor Mountain Road. The area has been tied to several crimes in the past 50 years, including the disappearance and murder of two sisters whose bodies were never recovered. The property may be tied to the disappearance of a Bedford County man in 2000. The Henry County Sheriff's Office needs your help in finding three runaway juveniles, Sage Davis, Zachary Wade Jr., and Sean Harris. Sage left her home in Bassett on June 7th. Her mother reported seeing an unknown vehicle near their home, suggesting Sage may have been picked up. Zachary and Sean left their foster home without permission in May. Investigators believe the three may be together. The Roanoke School Board approved a $308 million budget for fiscal year 2027, incorporating $14 million in cuts to balance finances, with a state budget deadline set for July 1st. The budget excludes food services, capital, and grants. Personnel cuts amount to over $11 million, affecting about 160 positions. With news on B99.9, I'm Lisa Rutman.
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1: Here's your forecast for Rocky Mount, Martinsville, and Smith Mountain Lake. Sunny and hot today with highs in the lower 90s. A chance of showers and thunderstorms this afternoon and this evening. Some of those storms could be strong to severe with damaging winds. Lows tonight in the lower 70s. Mostly sunny on Friday. Another chance of showers and thunderstorms in the afternoon and the evening. More severe weather is possible with damaging winds and large hail. Winds will be gusty at times, even outside of storms, with gusts near 25 miles per hour. Another hot day across the area, with highs in the mid-90s. Lows tomorrow night in the upper 60s. Sunny on Saturday, with highs reaching the upper 80s. I'm Johnny Cottle on Southern Virginia's Country Station,

0: That's Aaron Tippin and the Working Man's PhD here on B99.9 Southern Virginia's Country Station. Morning, it's Craig and Big D.
1: In the house.
0: Yes, sir. It is 8:40, 20 minutes away from 9 o'clock. And Big D.
1: Yes, sir.
0: It's time.
1: Okay.
0: Drivers, start your engines! We gonna do it again.
1: That's right.
0: Get somebody qualified for some free cash. Daniel's Auto Glass and Tint Race Pool here on B99.9. Caller number 9. That is who we need.
1: Yes.
0: 276-629-9999. 888-517-B99. Those are the magic numbers that will enable you.
1: Yes.
0: To dial into this very radio facility.
1: All right.
0: In which case, once I see your line light up, I will answer it.
1: Okay.
0: And I will tell you which caller you are.
1: Exactly.
0: I shall answer in order. 1 through 9. Caller number 9.
1: Yes.
0: We're going to qualify you for some money. $399. This week's racing action.
1: Gotcha.
0: Pocono.
1: Pocono.
0: So the race pool this time through powered by Rolling River Live Hall. So good luck. Caller number 9. 276-629-9999. 888-517-B999. While you're dialing, and I know you're dialing because I see the lines lighting up already. Mm-hmm. Here's Parker McCullum. Some dialing music. What kind of man? Morning.
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4: It was a big, long name.
0: Yeah, it's a big, long
4: The
0: Great American Getaway 400, presented by Visit PA.
4: Wow.
0: That's the name of the race.
4: That's a big, long name.
0: So you know what? I'm just going to say they're racing at Pocono.
4: There you go.
0: That's just a lot of easier.
4: What is it? Tricky Triangle? Ain't that what they call it?
0: Yes.
4: Yes.
0: The Tricky Triangle.
4: Yeah.
0: Maybe that's what they should call it.
4: Yeah.
0: It's the Tricky Triangle at Pocono Raceway.
4: 500, there you go.
0: Yeah. It's the Tricky Triangle 500.
4: There you go.
0: Yeah. Let's see if we can get somebody qualified. What do you say?
4: Okay.
0: Morning, B99.9.
5: Good morning.
0: How are you?
5: Well, I'm hoping I'm doing okay. How about you?
0: Well, I mean, I'm hoping I'm doing okay, too.
5: Yeah, there you go.
0: What's your name, my friend?
5: Benny Thoreau.
0: Benny, where are you calling from this morning?
5: Chatham.
0: From Chatham. All right. Are you ready to spin the wheel, Benny, and qualify for some free cash?
5: Yes, I've been waiting for a long time.
0: Well, you are waiting no longer. Spin her for me.
5: There you go.
0: There she rolls round and round. Benny there in Chatham.

0: waiting to find out where he's qualified for Pocono. Benny, you have just spun. Look at that. You got number 13.
1: Ooh. Oh, 13.
0: 13.
1: That's a good number.
0: That is a good number. So whoever starts 13th at Pocono, if they win the race, you win the cash, $399. Good luck, Benny.
1: I appreciate it. Y'all did a good job.
0: Well, we appreciate that.
2: Yes.
0: We don't get told that real often.
2: That's right.
0: I mean,
2: Yeah.
0: We appreciate that.
2: We really do.
0: Thank you very much. It is 8:47, 13 now, in front of 9 o'clock.
2: Mm-hmm.
0: And we're going to get somebody else qualified for some free cash.
2: All right.
0: With the Daniels Auto Glass and Tint Race Pool coming up.
2: Yep.
0: We're going to do it again.
2: Sure.
0: One more again.
2: One more
0: again. We're going to do it again next hour. One more again.
2: Okay.
0: Between 9 and 10. Unless I do like I did last time.
2: Yeah, you said you did it back to back.
0: I did it back to back.
2: That's right.
0: I mean, I don't want folks thinking they can just kind of, like, well, it'll be next hour. Well, you don't ever know.
2: You never know.
0: I could do it again.
2: That's right.
0: I could do it back to back.
2: That's why you keep listening.
0: I could punch it off again right now. I could. And I'd probably somebody sitting out there thinking he wouldn't do that twice in one day.
2: Yeah.
0: Are you so sure that I wouldn't do that twice in one day?
2: That's right.
0: I mean, I probably wouldn't.
2: Yeah.
0: I was probably skating by and not getting a phone call last time I did that.
2: Yeah, that's what I was thinking.
0: So, I'm not saying that I couldn't do it.
2: Right.
0: You know, but yeah. I don't,
2: yeah.
0: You know.
2: Yeah.
0: I probably shouldn't do
2: it.
0: There
2: you go. You're towing the line anyway, right?
0: Well, I mean, I try. So, but I'm just telling you, it could happen at any time.
2: Sure. There you go.
0: Even right now. I mean, it's not going to right now.
2: Yeah, I got you.
0: But it could. So at some point between now and 10, you're going to hear the touch tones again. And when you do, be caller 9. We'll qualify you for some free cash.
2: Sure.
0: Daniels Auto Glass and Tent Race Pool right here on Southern Virginia's country station, B99.9. It's Craig and Big D.
2: In the house.
0: In the house. So we've got, I almost forgot the 250.
2: Yeah, man.
0: We got to talk 250.
2: Got to talk 250.
0: Are you ready to talk 250?
2: Sure.
0: You are?
2: Yeah, man.
0: You're ready?
2: You know me. I'm always ready.
0: Man, we need more of you.
2: Hey, thank you.
0: So, America is celebrating 250 years.
2: Yeah.
0: 250 years.
2: That's something, man.
0: 250th birthday, 250th anniversary, just 250.
2: 250.
0: That's a number you hear a lot of.
2: Sure.
0: Around everywhere.
2: Right.
0: 250 for America.
2: Yeah, it's coming right up, too.
0: And we are celebrating.
2: Mm-hmm.
0: We're celebrating America's 250. And we're bringing you some nuggets.
2: Yes.
0: Some knowledge. Some nuggets of knowledge, some things that happened on days gone by.
2: Yes.
0: In this great nation of ours.
2: That's right.
0: And it's all powered by Sarver. Sarver Properties, Sarver Cleaning.
2: Yep.
0: Appreciate y'all.
2: Yeah, appreciate it.
0: So what, Big D,
2: yes,
0: was happening on this date in this great nation of ours?
2: All right, on this day in history, American history, which is June 11th, in 1776... Congress appoints a committee of five to draft the Declaration of Independence, which included Thomas Jefferson, Ben Franklin, and John Adams.
0: Okay.
2: That's a long time
0: ago. That was a long time ago.
2: There you go. All right, on this day in 1944, John F. Kennedy receives the Navy and Marine Corps Medal, one of the highest honors for his heroic actions.
0: Yeah, because he was in the military prior to you know, being the president.
2: Being the president, that's right. So way to go there, Mr. Kennedy. All right, and then one more. On this day in 1949, and this is more in our wheelhouse, I guess, Hank Williams Sr. makes his Grand Ole Opry debut for the first time.
0: For the first time?
2: Yes.
0: Debut for the first time.
2: Yeah, he got kicked out.
0: Out of the Opry there. Yeah,
2: yeah, there you go.
0: He did.
2: Yeah. He didn't like to go along with all the rules and stuff, right?
0: No, he was. Hank Williams Sr. was a lot of things.
2: Yes.
0: Someone to like rules was not one of them. No.
2: Yeah, and they say he had to get pretty tanked up. He had such, stage fright? He had to get pretty tanked up to even get on stage.
0: Yes. Yeah, very, very talented.
2: Yes.
0: Man. And then, of course, you've got Hank Williams Jr.
2: Yes. he don't care about rules either.
0: Another fella probably not real big on rules. But he's still going strong.
2: He's still going strong. That's right. All right. Well, there's some things that happened on this day in American history.
0: Thank you there, Big D.
2: Yes, sir.
0: It is 8:51 morning to you, just shy of 9 o'clock. Stick around. We're going to kick off a

0: long stretch of Southern Virginia's country, and we're going to get somebody else qualified for. I'm really tempted to hit the button again and just do it right now.
1: Yeah, there you go.
0: I'm tempted to.
1: I got you. Well, it's been a big. We did the 250 in between. See,
0: we did.
1: There you go.
0: So you think it's a long enough pause?
1: Yeah, probably.
0: So, all right. Well, now that you're expecting, I'm going to make you wait.
1: Okay, I got you.
0: We got Miranda Lambert coming up next. Good morning.
2: All right, everyone, do what you gotta do. Then we're back on the road in 10.
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0: top and I never lie. I wonder if he's like Pinocchio now after singing that song.
1: Yeah, there you go.
0: You know. I never lie.
1: I never lie. There you go.
0: Zach Top, B99.9 Southern Virginia's country station. Morning, it's Craig and Big D.
1: In the house.
0: It is a Thursday. No. I done did it.
1: Friday Eve.
0: Thank you, Big D.
1: Yes, sir.
0: It is a Friday. And of course, tomorrow will be a Southern Fried Friday.
1: Yes.
0: Here on B99.9. So looking forward to that already.
1: Yeah.
0: We've got some Ella Langley coming up. She's got a new tune called Be Her. We've got Gabby Barrett. Mm-hmm. And who knows what else we'll get into. We'll probably do the touch tones again.
1: Oh, yeah.
0: This hour between now and 10. So listen for that. And we'll get you qualified for $399 racing this weekend from Pocono.
1: Yeah.
0: Here's one of my favorites from Clint Black. Nothing's New.
1: Yes.
0: Taking you back to the early 90s. 1990, as a matter of fact. B99.9.

0: That is Ella Langley with her new one. Mm-hmm. Did you know that's Marie's favorite song?
1: Oh, yeah?
0: Yeah.
1: All right.
0: She sings it up there.
1: Does she?
0: I think she's saying it. Either that or she's aggravated at it. And she's like, what do you mean you want to be her?
1: There you go.
0: I know you want to. Just stop. Yeah. B99.9, best of the legends and the best of today morning. It's Craig and Big D.
1: In the house.
0: And Big D.
1: Yes, sir.
0: We are sneaking up to 10 o'clock.
1: Yeah, we are.
0: But before we get too close to 10 o'clock.
1: Okay.
0: We have business to attend to.
1: I see.
0: We do. Because there's something that I've been telling you that we're going to do.
1: Okay.
0: And we ain't done it yet.
1: We ain't.
0: And I don't want to be accused of not doing something I was supposed to do.
1: Yeah, there you go.
0: Not that hadn't happened before. But
1: yeah.
0: Still, I mean, I want to be a responsible.
1: Yeah.
0: You know,
1: a man of your word.
0: Yes, I want to be a responsible man of my word and all that good stuff.
1: There you go.
0: So, I told you we're going to do the race pool.
1: Yeah.
0: And doggone it.
2: Drivers, start your engines!
0: We're going to do the race pool.
1: All right.
0: So I'm going to get caller number 9 qualified right now for some free cash. 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
1: All right.
0: So caller number 9-276-629-9999 or 888-517-B99.9. For the 9th caller, I'm going to get you qualified for $399 for this weekend's race from Pocono. Good luck. While you dial it in, Cody Johnson's Till You Can't. 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
2: All right, Big D.
3: All right.
2: You ready?
3: Yeah, man, I'm ready.
2: Are you prepared?
3: I think so.
2: All right, let's see if we can get somebody qualified for some free money. Morning,
4: B99.9. Hey. What's up, man?
2: What's up? Blue skies.
4: There you go. Looking good. It's going to be another hot one.
2: Yes, it is. What's your name, buddy?
4: Smokey Gusher.
2: Where you calling from, Smokey?
4: Rocking out.
2: Rock him out. All right. You ready to qualify for some cash?
4: Yeah.
2: All right, buddy. Reach up there. Grab that wheel. Give her a whirl for me.
4: I got it.
2: There she rolls. Round and rounds. Where are we going to qualify Smokey here? Getting ready for some racing from Pocono. And Smokey, you've qualified.
4: Yeah.
2: Woo! You had that wheel smoking, Smokey. You qualified position number 2.
4: That's good.
2: That is good. Outside front row.
4: You done good.
2: Right, well,
4: done
2: there
4: good.
2: We go. We greased it up

0: good.
1: I agree.
0: Whoever starts second from Pocono, they win the race. You win the cash. $399. Good luck to you, my friend.
1: What day I need to come get my money? Monday. I know y'all ain't gonna be done on Sunday night.
0: Well, probably not Sunday night. We'll get a hold of you on Monday for you, the winner, and we'll take care of that. How that sound?
1: All right, y'all have a good day.
0: You as well. Man, old Smokey riled up.
2: Man, he wanted to get his money Sunday night.
0: Oh, he did. He did. I mean, you can come knocking and nobody gonna be here.
2: Yeah, that's right.
0: Oh, man. And believe it or not, we got more numbers to give away tomorrow.
2: All right.
0: More opportunities to qualify for free cash with the Daniels Auto Glass and Tent Race Pool coming your way.
2: All right.
0: Next chance tomorrow morning, bright and early. We'll start at 6 o'clock.
2: 6 o'clock.
0: 6 a.m. tomorrow morning, your first shot at free cash with the Daniels Auto Glass and Tent Race Pool here on B99.9. So there you go. Appreciate you, McD.
2: Yeah, thank you, Craig. Hope you and everybody out there have a great day, man.
0: Well, I mean, we working on it. It's a sunny day. We got, as I said, blue skies. It's a beautiful day outside. What are the temperatures up to now? I know it's warmer than it was earlier.
2: When we came in. Yeah.
0: Whew, man, already in the mid-80s.
2: Wow.
0: 85 Rocky Mount, 84 Martinsville, and 84 here at B99. So, and we're shooting for mid-90s today, so we got another 10 to go.
2: Yeah, it's supposed to be even hotter this weekend, right?
0: Yes. Yeah. We're going to be, it's going to be a warm weekend. Yeah. Looking ahead tomorrow, I'm thinking 93-ish and then upper 80s Saturday and near 90 on Sunday.
2: Man.
0: I do have a chance of showers on Sunday, it looks like, in the afternoon.
2: We got a shower yesterday, thank goodness.
0: We did too at my house. I didn't have to water the garden, which was a wonderful thing.
2: Exactly.
0: Not that I mind, because this time we got it close enough to the house that I can water it with a hose, and we have been.
2: Yeah.
0: But to not have to drag the hose out there and water it.
2: Yeah.
0: And see, I have this problem where I drag the hose out there and you got to go over top of stuff that's already there and I end up mashing tomato plants or something.
2: Getting hung on something.
0: Yeah. And it's just better if old Mother Nature's like, you know what?
2: Yeah.
0: Craig, so you don't have to get that hose out. I'm going to make it rain.
2: There you go. And you know what they say, rain makes corn, right?
0: It does.
2: Yeah, there you go.
0: Corn makes whiskey.
2: Yeah, there you go.
0: And all that good stuff. So, yeah, we got a good shower up in my neck of the woods yesterday because I went through later in the day and I'm like, yeah, it rained enough. I'm not going to have to water it today.
2: All right.
0: Now, today I'm going to have to water. Yeah. You know,
2: back to it.
0: I know. Craig, you always got to fuss about something. You're always complaining about something. You're complaining it's dry. Then you're complaining when it rains. Now you got to water your garden. And you always got something. Yes, I do. I'm only happy when I'm aggravated with life. Have you not figured that out yet?
2: There you go.
0: I'm only happy when I'm unhappy.
2: Only happy when you're unhappy. There you go.
0: Well, I mean, some of us are like that. I'm only happy when I got something to complain about. I mean, come on. I'm human. All right. That's going to wrap it up for us. We'll holler at you again. I'll holler at you tomorrow.
2: Right.
0: And then before you know it, it'll be Friday Eve again.
2: Yeah. Be wrapped around, roll around again.
0: Yeah. And old Big D here will be hollering at you.
2: Yeah, that's right.
0: Appreciate you.
2: Yes, sir. Appreciate you, Craig.
0: Y'all have a good one. Some Alan Jackson next.
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B99.9. So if you're a New York Knicks fan, congratulations and continued good luck. The streets of New York City turned into pure mayhem again last night. The Knicks leading 3-1 in the NBA Finals. The videos of the people in the streets of New York City are just crazy.

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better country, more of it. It's been 10 years since Kane Brown transitioned from being a YouTube performer, singing 80s and 90s country, to singing his own music. That one's new. It's called Woman on B99.9.

0: That's Ella Langley and Morgan Wallen on B99.9. I'm Robin James, and Flag Day is coming up on Sunday. American flag. And our friends at Holly Insurance, as they do every year, doing a flag exchange. I think this is so cool that they do this. So Holly Insurance, they have offices in Rocky Mount and Roanoke. And if you bring your worn American flag, they will exchange it for a brand new one. How cool is that? So if you've never done that, it's free. All you have to do is bring your old American flag that's, you know, and refresh it for a new one. And that is happening tomorrow at the Holly Insurance offices in Rocky Mount or Roanoke. And they will do that from 10 until 4 in honor of Flag Day coming up this Sunday.
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I'm Robin James. 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

0: 99.9 Southern Virginia's country station. I'm Robin James. Went out to dinner with my bestie last night and stopped in a restaurant I hadn't eaten at in a long time. And it turns out that it was bingo night. And the bingo game was all 90s country songs. I thought for sure I had that in the bag. I just knew that this was my night and I was going to, my best friend won. But it was so fun to step into the restaurant and hear them say, bingo night. And then they said, it's 90s country. And I thought, yeah, I'm right at home.
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Just minutes away, I've got today's Southern Comfort. 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

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It is Zach Top on Southern Virginia's country station, B99.9. Coming up at 12 noon, it is the Country Cafe, powered by Hardee's. 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

0: Thanks for listening to Southern Virginia's Country Station, B99.9. I'm Robin James with a little bit of positivity for your day. This is today's Southern Comfort. Have you ever noticed that sometimes the hardest days aren't the days when everything is falling apart? Sometimes the hardest days are the days after, the days when you're finally safe, the days when life is getting better, the days when you know you should feel relieved, but your heart is still carrying the weight of everything you've been through. Maybe that's because healing doesn't happen all at once. If you've walked through a difficult season, your mind and spirit need time to catch up with the good news. So if today feels a little heavy, give yourself some grace. You don't have to have all the answers. You don't have to have the future figured out. You don't have to carry tomorrow before it gets here. Just take today. One prayer, one breath, one step, one moment at a time. And remember this, you've already made it through the days you once thought you couldn't survive. The same strength that carried you then is still carrying you now. The road ahead may not be perfect, but it doesn't have to be. You don't need to see the whole path. You only need enough light for the next step. And if you're still standing, still hoping, and still moving forward, even slowly, you're doing better than you think. And that's today's Southern Comfort on B99.9.
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It's the Country Cafe on B99.9, powered by Hardee's. 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I'm Robin James with the best of the 80s and the 90s this hour from the PVT Studios.

Country Cafe on B99.9 with Terry Gibbs and Somebody's Knockin'. The song's success led to Terry winning the 1981 Academy of Country Music's Top Female Vocalist Award and the first Horizon Award, which was the New Artist Award that was handed out by the Country Music Association. It was also nominated for a Grammy Award that same year.

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One of Ronnie Millsap's very popular songs. The article about this song, Prisoner of the Highway, says it received heavy airplay on country radio, and it still does today.

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I'm Robin James with the story behind the song. In the spotlight today, it's Tracy Lawrence, and Find Out Who Your Friends Are. The song is co-written by Casey Beathard and Ed Hill. It was included on Tracy Lawrence's album, For the Love. The song was originally released in August of 2006, but the single failed to enter the top 40 on the Billboard Hot Country Singles chart until the whole album was released in 2007. What happened? Interesting that you should ask. And upon the release of the album, there was a second version of Find Out Who Your Friends Are that included Tracy Lawrence's friends Kenny Chesney and Tim McGraw. Country radio found it and started playing that single, Tim, Kenny, and Tracy Lawrence, and Find Out Who Your Friends Are. And the song started running up the chart. Now, the week before this song reached number one, here's where politics get involved, BNA Records, which was the label that Kenny Chesney was signed to at the time, they sent out a cease and desist order to country radio stations that were monitored by Billboard magazine, telling them that they were not allowed to play the song. BNA and Sony BMG were not getting any money on the song. See, Kenny and Tracy and Tim McGraw, they're all friends. And so when Tracy made the call and asked the guys to come sing with him, he didn't go through all the red tape and the politics of Nashville and get permission from this person or that. It was friends sitting down and recording a song together. And as the song was about to reach number one, of course, Tim and Kenny's record labels realized that there was income they could have been making. But you know what happened? Country radio ignored the cease and desist order and not only continued to play the song, but they played Find Out Who Your Friends Are even more and propelled the song into number one. Later, Sony BMG issued an apology to all of radio for trying to stop the record's success. You can find out who your friends are with Tracy Lawrence, Tim McGraw, and Kenny Chesney. That's the story behind today on B99.9.

0: 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Tracy Lawrence, Kenny Chesney, and Tim McGraw. It's Robin James. 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

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Jodi Messina released her first new album in more than a decade on Friday. It's called Bridges.

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B99.9. It is hot and humid today. Maybe a stray storm. 91 right now at B99.9. Scotty McCreary and Hootie and the Blowfish. Don't set off those bottle rockets today. They might start a fire.

0: 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It is back this week, and that jackpot is at $399. 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

After a very successful run in Vegas already this year, Old Dominion plans to return for a special two-night engagement in September. After a very busy summer of playing fairs and festivals first.

0: B99.9, that is John Morgan. It's called Kid Myself on Southern Virginia's country station. It's Robin James, and happening on Saturday, you can have food taken care of for dinner for Saturday night, not have to worry about it. 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Their benefit is taking place starting at 4 o'clock on Saturday afternoon. Got all the information on our events page when you stop by B99.9FM.com.
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From the PVT studios, Robin James here. Thank you for being there and listening. Today's life observation: if you fall down and lose your spark, it's okay. Just make sure that when you get back up, you rise as the whole damn

Better Country, more of it's on B99.9. Franklin County High School has their graduation tonight, and hoping that the weather holds out for you and cut you some slack, too, from all of this heat. To all of our graduates, Franklin County and beyond, we are so proud of you, and congratulations. Our shout-out to seniors, powered by Daniel's Auto Glass and Tint.

0: best of the legends, the best of today on B99.9. Happening this weekend, it's Flag Day in America. 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

B99.9, Ella Langley's latest number one. It's Robin James. Carrie Underwood made a surprise appearance in Nashville this week. She went to Nashville's 12 South Farmers Market, and she had a pop-up truck

that is celebrating the release of her new wellness brand called High Note. She met with fans. She served up samples of the Everyday Energy Nutrition Mix. She posed for photos. And the focus, she says, is to help women prioritize their

0: It's Bailey Zimmerman on B99.9, Chevy Silverado on Southern Virginia's country station. It's Robin James. My time is up. I'm going to step on out. Look forward to talking to you and sharing music again tomorrow. We'll get started about 10 o'clock. Joe Collins is on the way for Gene Allen next. Thank you for listening. Take care of you. Bye.
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7: Here's your forecast for Rocky Mount, Martinsville, and Smith Mountain Lake. Mostly cloudy this evening with a chance of showers and thunderstorms. Some storms could be strong to severe with damaging winds. Becoming partly cloudy overnight. Still a slight chance of some showers after midnight. It'll be a humid night with lows in the lower 70s. Mostly sunny on Friday. Another round of showers and thunderstorms in the afternoon and the evening. Some of those storms could also be severe with damaging winds and large hail. It'll be breezy even outside of thunderstorms, with wind gusts near 25 miles per hour. Another hot day across the area, highs in the mid-90s. Lows tomorrow night in the upper 60s. Looking ahead to Saturday, sunny, with highs in the upper 80s. I'm Johnny Cottle on Southern Virginia's Country Station.

Luke Combs, Be By You. Greetings and salutations, boys and girls. Joe Collins reporting for duty in the PVT studios for your lovely Thursday afternoon ride home thing. I got a joke for you. What's the difference between a radio announcer and a pizza? 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

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That's Jennifer Nettles and Sugarland with Stay. Joe Collins playing it. How'd you like to win some South Boston Speedway tickets for Saturday night's race? 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

0: Yes, you will. It's Megan Maroney on B99.9. Beautiful Things. This afternoon at 5 o'clock, it's The Drive at 5 with Angie McGee and her Franklin County home team. That's a 99-minute music marathon. 30 minutes of continuous country is right around the corner after Johnny Caudle's forecast. We'll kick it off with Lady A.
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13: Here's your forecast for Rocky Mount, Martinsville, and Smith Mountain Lake. Mostly cloudy this evening with a chance of showers and thunderstorms. Some storms could be strong to severe with damaging winds, becoming partly cloudy overnight. Still a slight chance of some showers after midnight. It'll be a humid night with lows in the lower 70s. Mostly sunny on Friday. Another round of showers and thunderstorms in the afternoon.

afternoon and the evening. Some of those storms could also be severe with damaging winds and large hail. It'll be breezy even outside of thunderstorms, with wind gusts near 25 miles per hour. Another hot day across the area, highs in the mid-90s. Lows tomorrow night in the upper 60s. Looking ahead to Saturday, sunny, with highs in the upper 80s. I'm Johnny Cottle on Southern Virginia's Country Station.

That's what she said. No, no. Ah! It won't be long. And she was right. It's George Burge on B99.9. Joe Collins here reminding you that the Smith Mountain Lakes Songwriters Festival 2026 kicks off today. Details are on our community

Kane Brown, woman on B99.9, it's New Country, Southern Virginia's country station, wants to send a big shout out to all of the high school and college graduates this year, whether it's Martinsville, Bassett, Patrick County, Franklin County, or one of the colleges like Ferrum, Patrick and Henry Community College, Virginia Tech, Radford, whatever. Congratulations on getting your diploma. Now get out there and change the world. 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

0: No Cash, Wrong Hearts on B99.9. 30 minutes of continuous country is on the way. We're going to kick it off with Alan Jackson right after Johnny Cottle's hot and steamy forecast. Yeah, it felt like summer was taking its time getting here for a while, but it's here now. I hope you're happy.
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11: Here's your forecast for Rocky Mount, Martinsville, and Smith Mountain Lake. Mostly cloudy this evening with a chance of showers and thunderstorms. Some storms could be strong to severe with damaging winds, becoming partly cloudy overnight. Still a slight chance of some showers after midnight. It'll be a humid night with lows in the lower 70s. Mostly sunny on Friday. Another round of showers and thunderstorms in the afternoon and the evening. Some of those storms could also be severe with damaging winds and large hail. It'll be breezy even outside of thunderstorms, with wind gusts near 25 miles per hour. Another hot day across the area, highs in the mid-90s, lows tomorrow night in the upper 60s. Looking ahead to Saturday, sunny, with highs in the upper 80s. I'm Johnny Cottle on Southern Virginia's Country Store.

Casey on the Working Man. It's Travis Tritt on B99.9. Just a bit after 4 o'clock with Joe Collins here in the PBT studios. Stick around. On the way, Tim McGraw, Luke Combs, Ella Langley, and more. Right now, it's Thomas Rhett and Jordan Davis.

Come to think of it, a swell glass of milk has never broke my heart either. Luke Combs on the station playing the best of the legends and the best of today, B99.9. Later this hour, we'll talk about an attraction at a park in a town in New Zealand that had to be closed because of poop. Details are on the way. 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

0: George Burge and Luke Bryan, ride, ride, ride on B99.9. Joe Collins here with Johnny Coddle's hot and steamy forecast coming up. I don't know why you people like summer, really. I mean, it's just miserable and the bugs and everything, but to each his own, right? We got 30 minutes of continuous country. We're kicking off after that with Rodney Atkins.
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2: Here's your forecast for Rocky Mount, Martinsville, and Smith Mountain Lake. Mostly cloudy this evening with a chance of showers and thunderstorms. Some storms could be strong to severe with damaging winds, becoming partly cloudy overnight. Still a slight chance of some showers after midnight. It'll be a humid night with lows in the lower 70s. Mostly sunny on Friday. Another round of showers and thunderstorms in the afternoon and the evening. Some of those storms could also be severe with damaging winds and large hail. It'll be breezy even outside of thunderstorms, with wind gusts near 25 miles per hour. Another hot day across the area, highs in the mid-90s, lows tomorrow night in the upper 60s. Looking ahead to Saturday, sunny, with highs in the upper 80s. I'm Johnny Cottle on Southern Virginia's Country Station.

0: Dawson Krause and Union Station from 94. Baby, now that I found you on B99.9, there's going to be a drive-through only barbecue at the Oak Level Raritan Club. It's coming up Saturday, and it gets started about 4 p.m. Just in time for dinner, don't you know? 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
1: Because

0: Southern Virginia's country station, B99.9 with Zach Top, South of Sanity. Joe Collins here for your ride home, taking you way down south to New Zealand, where a popular tourist attraction in a town there has been temporarily closed by officials after multiple incidences involving human feces. The Masterton District Council said in a since-deleted Facebook post that the fernery, a building that houses more than 30 varieties of fern at Queen Elizabeth Park in Masterton, New Zealand, had to be closed for cleaning Wednesday due to the presence of poop. They said, "We've had several incidences recently of people defecating in the fernery. This is a public health hazard, and our teams are in the process of cleaning it up, aiming to have it reopened by tomorrow. This behavior is entirely unacceptable. There are several bathrooms within easy walking distance of the fernery," they went on to say. Now, why are people doing that, man? If anybody is listening in New Zealand over the internet, please tell your friends not to go poop in the fernery. Yeah. Here's Kenny Chesney on B99.9.
1: Double wide quick stop, midnight tea top, Jack in her cherry coat town. 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

0: 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That is Brunette. The Drive at 5 is on the way in scant moments. Don't go nowhere.
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Here's your forecast for Rocky Mount, Martinsville, and Smith Mountain Lake. Mostly cloudy this evening with a chance of showers and thunderstorms. Some storms could be strong to severe with damaging winds, becoming partly cloudy overnight. Still a slight chance of some showers after midnight. It'll be a humid night with lows in the lower 70s. Mostly sunny on Friday. Another round of showers and thunderstorms in the afternoon and the evening. Some of those storms could also be severe with damaging winds and large hail. It'll be breezy even outside of thunderstorms, with wind gusts near 25 miles per hour. Another hot day across the area, highs in the mid-90s. Lows tomorrow night in the upper 60s. Looking ahead to Saturday, sunny, with highs in the upper 80s. I'm Johnny Cottle on Southern Virginia's Country Station.

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Morgan Wallen on B99.9. Welcome to The Drive at 5. 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
1: Merle Haggard on B99.9. 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If you are going to be buying or selling a home or land or anything in Franklin County, call 540-483-HOME before you do anything else. Stick around. We got Darius Rucker, Dustin Lynch, and Reba on the way. Right now, it's Gabby Barrett. So melodramatic, I hope, on B99.9.

Here's Johnny Cottle's forecast on B99.9. Mostly cloudy this evening with a chance for showers and thunderstorms. Some of those could be severe. It's going to be humid overnight with a low down to 72, and you can't rule out an overnight thunderstorm as well. Tomorrow, sunny, breezy, and hot with a good chance for severe thunderstorms in the afternoon. We're looking for a high in the mid-90s. And then for Saturday, it's going to be sunny with a high of 88.

B99.9 with the latest from Dustin Lynch. That's called Easy to Love on the Drive at 5. Joe Collins here, hanging my head in shame because I realize I have been telling you all a mistruth, a not real thing. Sorry about that. I've been saying that the Fort Trial Baptist Church was going to be kicking off their vacation Bible school coming up on Friday. It's not true. It's July.

up on Friday. It's not true. It's July the 12th, not June the 12th. I misread it. 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Mm-hmm. 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

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It's the Drive at 5. Here's your forecast from Johnny Cottle. Mostly cloudy this evening with a good chance for showers or thunderstorms. Some of those could be severe. Overnight, humid with a low around 72. Tomorrow, sunny, breezy, and hot with a good chance of severe thunderstorms in the afternoon and a high in the mid-90s. Saturday, sunny with a high of 88. 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

Fox, B99.9, just a little bit after 6 o'clock with Joe Collins here in the PVT studios, continuing the drive at 5. Stick around, we got Jason Aldean and Carrie Underwood coming up, Doug Stone, Mary Chapin Carpenter 2. This is Luke Combs, Days

Sounds like game show music, doesn't it? Gee, Alex, I'm gonna have to pass. B99.9, the best of the legends and the best of today. Joe Collins here. It's The Drive at 5, brought to you by Angie McGee and her Franklin County home team. 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

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Shut up and kiss me. Here's your forecast from Johnny Cottle. Mostly cloudy this evening with a chance for showers and thunderstorms. Some of those could be severe. It's going to be humid with a low around 72 overnight. Sunny, breezy, and hot tomorrow with a good chance for severe thunderstorms in the afternoon and a high in the mid-90s. And then for Saturday, it's going to be sunny with a high of 88. The Drive at 5 continues with Luke Bryan, Riley Green, and Trisha Yearwood. 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

Green, Change My Mind. Joe Collins here. We got NASCAR Today coming up in just a few. Right now, it's a story out of New Zealand, a country way down south, like south of the equator and stuff. A popular tourist attraction in town there has been temporarily closed by officials after multiple incidences involving human feces. The Masterton District Council said in a since-deleted Facebook post that the fernery, a building that houses more than 60 varieties of fern at Queen Elizabeth Park in Masterton, New Zealand, had to be closed for cleaning Wednesday due to the presence of poop. They said, "We've had several incidences recently of people defecating in the fernery. This is a public health hazard, and our teams are in the process of cleaning it up, aiming to have it reopened tomorrow." That's today. They said this behavior is entirely unacceptable. There are several bathrooms within easy walking distance of the fernery. Why are people pooping in the fernery in New Zealand? Stop it if you're listening in New Zealand. Here's Trisha Yearwood.

Josh Ross, single again on B99.9. Joe Collins here, going home to get me a swell glass of milk. Trey Davidson is on the way next to take you through the evening. I'll be back tomorrow at 3 for Southern Fried Friday fun and frolic here in the afternoon. Till then, bicycle.

0: Byron Talks Tire Tech at Pocono. I'm Susie Armstrong. 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
0: They call Pocono Raceway the Tricky Triangle for good reason. The Pennsylvania track has been causing NASCAR drivers headaches for decades, trying to find balance on the three-turn layout. William Byron agrees. The Hendrick Motorsports pilot shared that for him, performance is all about the tires with the next-gen race car.
6: I think in this car, it's because the lateral load is not very high. Like, you're not really squishing into banking, so the tire's kind of up on top of the racetrack, and especially on colder tires. So I feel like that's the challenge I've had with it is the balance is pretty edgy there. You know, and I think as rubber goes down, it kind of gives a little forgiveness, but when the track is fresh, it's very edgy.
0: I'm Susie Armstrong. 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

Southern Virginia's Country Station. Hey, it's Trey here inside the PVG studios. Well, coming up for you this, not this hour, but sometime tonight. Got to keep you on the edge of your seat, waiting in anticipation. Well, coming up tonight sometime, whenever I feel like getting around to it. I've got two songs we'll revisit from the, one's from the 80s and one is reliving the 80s. Thinking about the 80s. One is a country legend. The other one is one of today's new country artists. She's been around a while, but by now you're trying to put this together, I'm sure. And I will say that you might be half right, but I'm not going to give away exactly what it is. Also, I'm going to play you a wild song tonight. This is going to really bring you out of your shell. It's going to take you back to the 90s. You either love it or you hate it. I don't know what the response is probably going to be, because I know a lot of people that like it and love it, and I know a lot of people that cannot even believe it's a song. But it's a little something I'm thinking about doing. Let's see if we can't get it past Gene Allen. But I got a feeling Gene's going to enjoy it. Well, I'll play you the song. This is going to be the first round of it, the first one. I don't know how often I'm going to do it, but I'm thinking about doing it. It's called a DJ pick. It's going to be my song to you, my little love letter to you. I'm going to pick a good song that's going to blow your mind. I'm going to try anyhow.

99.9 Leroy Parnell. 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They had a little help from Brooks and Dunn in there as well. 11th Theft.

hear the newest chapter from the duo, still out there touring and making noise. That was their latest song. I just kind of looked it up because I haven't heard anything about Love and Theft in a while. This is back to 2012, Angel Eyes.

99.9 George Strait, I Can Still Make It to Cheyenne. Wonder what the weather is like in Cheyenne. I was just checking out the forecast just a while ago, and wasn't that long ago, Rocky Mount, 92, mostly sunny skies. And Martinsville, y'all looking good over there, 93. And Oak Level, stay with us, 92.

Tim McGraw back to 1996 with the album All I Want. Maybe we should just sleep on it. Southern Virginia's Country Station, one day away now, one day away from our Big Friday. So I think we're pretty much homebound at this point. Get yourself ready for a great weekend. Here's Brantley Gilbert. You don't know her like I do.

if my heart had wings. True Bodridge feeling a little down today after learning that his new single, Rebel, has now been pulled from most country radio stations, just basically because it's not got the traction that he's been hoping for. Streaming's been slow, stations weren't adding it, and it never even cracked into the top 50, which is what they kind of say is a minimum to stay alive on the charts. If it's in the 50, then it's doing pretty good, and then they start raising some eyebrows if it doesn't seem to make it into the top 50. True Bodridge says that it really broke his heart because he believes so strongly in the lyrics and the words behind it, the message about faith, family, and values, which he still stands proud of the song and behind every word. So I thought, if you got a minute, let's take a little quick listen and let's give us a little preview. Let's see what we think about this song that did not quite get off the ground by

I'm going to spend a little more time with this song and see what I think. Well, what do you think? You gonna miss it if you haven't heard it? Head over to YouTube, check it out, see what you think about the entire thing. Let's go back to 2024 with Drew Bondridge. This is his biggest hit, She's Somebody's Daughter. B99.9. She's more than just a pretty

0: 99.9. We've got the legends, of course. We've got today's new music, including that song right there. I know you love it. I'm hoping that you like it. Ella Langley and Be Her. Kind of would rather had heard Weren't for the Wind, but that's all right. I mean, whatever the automation system selects for us, we'll just go with it. But I do like that one, too. Maybe just not as much. Don't hold back, Trey. Just put it out there. Well, I just figured there might be three people that probably agree. So we're on the same page. Let's start a fan club. Coming up for you, I've got some Luke Combs just minutes away. Some Jody Messina and some Eric Church on the way in the distance. You keep it right here, B99.9.
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